0: Spanish.
1: This one's driving black and 10 Denali.

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0: Do we have a file yet for Mark Matthews out of Ohio?
1: Mark Milhouse Matthews, 216-63.
0: Hey, from that's where I was.
1: Okay.
0: That's 936.

0: the alley. I am clear of that location, and I'll be back in route to my volleyball court details.
1: Clear.

0: Central 7532. You can send me whatever you need to. I'll be available countywide.
1: Hi,
2: 36. Daughter's okay, but I'll speak with Dad. I don't need 229 to go ahead.
1: Hi.
3: Central 958.
1: 958.
3: Heading back to Fairfield, I can take that dog in distress.
2: Hi. 891. We have arrived at Monmouth. 2007.

0: Central, 497, sorry.
1: 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I got the venues mixed up.
2: No worries. 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

0: 7532, Captain Assault, not in progress. 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She's home now. Just across the phone call. Clear on that.
1: Need if you want help from Burfield, just we'll let him know. Thank you.
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0: Just 10, Capco.
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0: 2953 North Keystone Road, meet with Tina, Apartment C in Charles 104. She's got some trespassing Mormons that are making people uncomfortable.
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0: Quick.
2: Essential humans. UL for LSPDA suspects at therapy in the Burlington parking lot 5 minutes ago. He's been looking out for a red truck. David Union 1424 should have damage on its right side. Truck. RP's vehicle in the parking lot of Burlington. RP's waiting there for a report. It'll be pending 2011.
0: Down and we'll be clear. React to, please.

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You might work something.

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0: 238, go ahead.
1: Roger, thank you. It's going to have a missing person. Missing from the address 6654 Cherrywood Drive. RP mother, state jurisdiction, son, Moses, minor. Brown hair, white with olive skin, last seen wearing a gray shirt with a Nike logo and gray shorts. Was last seen about 30 minutes ago inside the home. She took a shower and has not been able to locate him since. Bye-bye.
2: That'll be pending 2026.
3: Command in from MSP, same purpose.
1: In from 11.
4: What? They're going to transport to a different location and then get with you for the second half.
5: Okay, copy. How is everything there?
4: Needed background. Go again.
5: How is everything there?
4: Upset, but manageable. I'm clear of that.
5: Clear.
6: So limited info, westbound on front from division, weaving in and out of traffic, 2024. Clear.
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1: 920 and tell your status.
0: 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Over.
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0: Show me in the county, doubled with 7533. Be going by 38 until 05. Car 02. Brake.
1: Go ahead.
0: Be a traffic car, but you can send us a missing. We'll head to that from the post.
1: Excellent. State County, that's pretty well. Reckless possible, W driver. Going to be eastbound on river from Keystone, looking for a 2020 GMC Sierra, black in color. Registration, Boy Charles, 41142, all over the roadway, 2029.
0: 6974.
1: Good.
0: Took the vehicle off the area. RP, want to be seen on this?
1: Negative,
2: there's none of this, no. Clear. Okay, clear. 34 and a half row, 39 road out of Michigan, Frank Adam Queen, 7660. It's going to be on a white Dodge Ram, man.
0: Clear.

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0: Time.
2: Central 8132. I'm good status. I'm going to be 10-8.
1: Clear 8132. We'll show you clear. Break K121. Can I have you copy? Stand by.
2: 10.
3: Copy down, please.
2: Have 10 status.
0: Good status.
2: Okay.
1: I believe it's going to be the city police department.
2: Get me there.
4: 32, I'll take it.
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2: Me and a caller at Hungry Howie's reference a found wallet.
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0: Yeah, I'm back in.
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1: Clear, we'll show you on the status. Central. 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
2: That's Fire Barn, go ahead.
3: Just confirming, you're completely clear of that residence now, right?
2: Correct, as is the other folks.
3: Okay, we're in a clear.
1: Status.
4: Good status, Greg.
1: Yeah.
4: Property does not want them trespassed. I'll be clear.
1: Okay.

0: 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EMS Station 3, need to respond 460 Pearl Street, 460 Pearl Street to the Wexford Senior Living Center. I have a 85-year-old male, possible GI bleed, seem to be checked out. 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Central clear at 2038.
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1: Central, Curtis, Bravo 2.
2: Curtis, Bravo 2. 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
1: Oh, I'm located.
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0: 7373 County Road 633. 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Appears to be having a hard time. RP thought he should be checked out.
1: Clear, I'll check on it.
0: Clear, white male, 20s, wearing all black and a backpack.
1: Clear on that.

Union Speedwell in the area 31 North Kessler Road has northbound looking for a dark blue or gray newer Ford Escape. Was going slow, sped up, tailgating, driving unsafe, northbound.

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1: reckless. 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
2: It's expired in 2024. 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
3: 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Can you run that individual?
2: Yeah.

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1: Got that. I'll be out here on foot for a little bit.
0: Okay. 11:16, where should I meet our other parties at?
1: Said they were going to call you direct when they were ready to go to that second spot, and they did not provide an address.
0: Correct.

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0: 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Order team, except for myself and 211, will be 10-7. 211 and I will be en route in about a half an hour to the downtown area for our detail. Copy that.
1: Okay.
0: Come on.
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0: to the west of there, you're going to meet RP Caleb Stevani with a child abuse task force. They have a Hunter Buehr, 26-year-old male, unaware of law enforcement being called, accusing him of meeting that 14-year-old.
1: Ocean, Nora, Edward, Sam, first of Elizabeth. It's like Elizabeth, but without the E. Edward 0124-1970.
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2: 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It's a single white male occupant on a crotch rocket. He's pulled into the Toms at 14th.

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0: 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Silver Acura.

0: 3905. I'll be clear with the RPs, and I'm going to run this plate right now.
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1: Okay, you point towards Culver's East Bay. See if Hallie has made it there yet for her LSPA.
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0: 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Clear this scene, and I got a call for the roadway in 102. Talk to me. I'll be out there.
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0: MMR 1, City Engine 2 responding, Priority 1, headed to Hull Park, 660 Hannah Ave, across Woodmere Avenue, going to the park bench right next to the boat launch. RPS passerby states a homeless-looking type stated that he was having some chest pains, requested someone call 911. He is currently awake and breathing. Touch clear, 2103.
1: 6 seconds. Clear, Vegas. And Central, there's the unit near the LEC, can slide by Hull Park, this DMS, on a chest pain call.
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2: 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There's a 40 unit in the area. See him come by shell.
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0: 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He's at Shell.
1: Can you hear me to Shell?
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2: I'm in Cherrywood Mobile Home Park trying to talk to a guy on a mini bike thing, some sort of gas powered mini bike. I think he's intoxicated. Stand by.
3: We're trying to chat with possibly a tech guy on a mini bike.
2: Yeah, I don't think he's going to stop for me. He's now in the gas station parking lot. Well, the
3: keep an eye out for that guy on the mini bike.
2: Central, he went into the ditch here behind the gas station. I'll be out with him.
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4: Do you have anybody en route to a, it's going to be a PDA, 72 and Lautner, motorcycle and car?
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4: Okay, PDA only. 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Shouldn't need any tows, but I'll advise to be out of the car without a radio.
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4: I'll be out with that individual, Miller and Bott.
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2: Central 946. 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
3: 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All right, keep going towards 7510 until he can figure out what these guys got going on.
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0: Roger, that's a great turn of fist. 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Okay. Can you just make the venue the West End Volleyball Courts? I would appreciate it. Correct. 7936, I'm back in. Clear, 936. Go ahead.
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Central 934 Castle. 934. 8 point up towards 4740 Fairway Drive. RP's late 80s sister and 97-year-old father went for a walk and now she cannot find them. There's a history of dementia there for her, at least dad. 934 now. Correction on that. RP has a history with dementia, so maybe not 100% sure mom and their dad and sister are there. Copy that.

0: 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Have a good night.
1: Peace, Alex.
2: VOL had itself found on M22 from Cooper Road. The silver Subaru swerving all over the road. Plate David Henry Henry 5780. Sent was clear to 113.

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0: I have one in custody for OWI. We're in route to Munson for search warrant in Bloedale.
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0: 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She doesn't need any help.
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3: Central located with BOL southbound on East Shore Road, Center Road area, white BMW speeding, driving at a high rate of speed. Multiple calls over multiple days, Central 3139.

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2: 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Wait.
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0: I know you said you weren't able to obtain much, but were you able to get a name or any kind of description?
2: Right,
3: my partner's on the phone with the mom right now, gathering further.
2: 456. It is a 7-year-old female. She's about 3 foot tall, 50 pounds, blonde hair just past her shoulders. She's wearing long, light-colored jeans and a pink shirt.
0: Copy. And a name.
2: Her name is Lucy.
0: Copy, Lucy. Leland off work out 27. How long has it been since she left off?
3: I believe it's right at call time there. My caller was the aunt. The mom asked her to call as soon as she realized she was missing, so right about the time of call, 21:36.
0: Copy.
2: .38 Packer, nearest cross of 13 Mile Road. I have a 50-year-old male, low blood sugar, he is a diabetic. Sense was clear, first tone, 21:46.

Command, true love. 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We're going to be headed to Grandview Parkway and Union for the lights. Clear.

0: morning, I did let the grandmother know that one officer was going to meet them at the house, as the other two would be looking for the child. I instructed her to make sure that someone was at the house to meet with an officer. She was going to walk back there and meet 4528.
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0: 456 in the area.
1: 2150. 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
0: Okay. 27, I'll check down by the marina first. 6, she has been found. Copy. Where is the family at now?
1: They are at the house at 305 North Mill.
0: Copy. You guys can disregard, I'll head over. Copy, we'll disregard.
1: No, no, that's clear, we'll show 2728 clear.
0: Four.
2: Go ahead.
0: I'll be back in your county.
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0: 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Checking on someone.
1: Sure. 76.

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1: Doc,

0: County and State units have disorderly possible suicidal subjects in the area of West Brentwood and Brentwood, right off the 633. Gron, have a male and female arguing in the middle of the road, many of making threats of self-harm. RP didn't see any weapons, unknown intact, stay by for pull.
1: And 34946.
2: 9346. 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
1: 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Have a good weekend. As usual.
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0: Quick.
2: Our IE female did work 2289.
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0: I didn't have much other than they're in the middle of the street.
3: Copy.
2: Nancy, man.
4: A 14-year-old girl, she was just nauseous, crawled off. I'll pick her up, and I'll be waiting with her by the way. All set.
5: 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EMS Station 4, need to respond for a lift assist at 170 Forest Lawn Drive, 170 Forest Lawn Drive. Be across the Bollinger and Eastern 55 Highway for an 80-year-old male that fell down some steps. He did bump his head with no loss of consciousness, unknown on any other injuries. Central clear, 2158.
4: Can you put us on another assist?

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1: Blue Three, I laid eyes on Blue Three and she's okay.
0: Scott.
1: We're not at the OAK.
0: Okay.
2: 7537.
3: Hey.
2: We're at Munson.
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2: Just making sure you're not requesting medical to the midway for the 14-year-old.
0: No, we're all set with that.

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0: Okay.
2: Command from 206.
1: You're on primary, sir.
2: Sorry about that. Can 213, 206, could you give me a call when you get a chance, please?
1: Yeah. 213, clear direct.
3: Yes, I'm clear.
4: Central 934, I'm in the area.
0: Hi.
4: I have 46.
0: Hi.
5: Evening. You can show me in the county. Doubled up with 7232, going by 41. Then around to the detach.
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1: Okay, City Rescue 1. Rescue 1, copy the jack will be clear. Thanks.

0: clear China Airlines and see if Kurt is their camp site number.
1: 4646, the LDR North Campground, but I am currently at site 34.
0: Okay, and do you want them to make contact with you at site 34 before heading on to 46?
1: Yes, sir. I am not approaching site 46 without their assistance.
0: Okay, and do you have any information on those that are staying at 46?
1: I do. Stand by.

0: recording guys.
1: I'm good, Jamie. J-A-M-I-E. Field.
0: Clearing that, and then description of the dog at all.
1: Very large Doberman, and the Mr. Warfield is quite stout himself, and when you're off to the end scene, I can give him further information as to why I'm requesting assistance.
0: Clear on that, we'll have some help find your way.
1: Thank you. I will be on the interlocking channel, please. Thank you. 14, clear.
2: Yes.
0: Central 7532 traffic. 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

0: Ramsey County 2 on my right EMS. Request for an ambulance at 18884 Lakewood Circle. 18884 Lakewood Circle. Have a priority 1 for a 42-year-old female. She's conscious and breathing, 33 weeks pregnant. She has high blood pressure, tachycardia, and is having chest pains. Central's clear. First home, 2208.
1: Thomas Township.

I've got Alpha 40 heading to a call there in Saginaw Township, and then the 25 is in Bridgeport, ready to respond to the stage call.

0: 3405 Shattuck Road, 3405 Shattuck, apartment 1, tunnel to 65-year-old male, difficulty breathing.
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0: 206. 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Right.
1: Clear, good.
0: Have two more officers, whenever the concert gets out, assist with traffic here at Parkland Union, please.
1: I'll be 10-8.

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0: Are one of you two available to assist with traffic at Grandview Union? Clear. That's once the concert is over.
1: Clear.
0: Command, G25.
1: Go ahead.
0: Are you able to assist with traffic once the concert's over?
1: Hey, firm. I'm here.
2: Command, 218. The concert's over.
1: Clear.
0: Concert's over. 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If you are logged into Talon, please log out. 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
3: Central 934.
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3: I'm given Tristan at the Bunsen.
4: Bunsen, I had 2218.
3: There, show some time.
4: Hey, for all that.
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4: 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All right.

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1: Central, tell myself a 12 row.
4: I'm clear on this. Well, we are still in driver's city, but we will be able to pick up in about 45 minutes.
1: Bravo, 4, I copy that. I was just informed by the other dispatcher of the situation at hand. My apologies.
4: No problem.

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0: file. Michigan Mail Lasses, Lincoln Adam King, Lincoln Edward Yellow, first is Tom Robert Yellow, Adam Zebra, middle is Keith Commons, 16 of 09, I don't need a read back.
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0: Female, last is Gunyon, G-U-N-Y-O-N, first is Alicia, A-L-I-S-H-A, middle is Robert, Edward, Nora, Nora, Adam, 49 of 90. Male, last is Charles, Ocean, Mary, I think that's a Paul. Adam, George, Nora, Adam, Robert, Ida, first is Zachary, middle is Guy,

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0: 407, Central Traffic.
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0: 72, west of West Cal with a black Ford Excursion, Ohio 28, King George Yellow, 4718.
1: No.
0: Central 213 traffic stop.
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0: 2-2-2 on lane 4-5. The verbal file shows you out of Washington, west of Mosier, Mary, Ocean, Sam, Ida, Edward, Robert. First is Kaya. It's going to be Kicking, A Adam, Y Yellow, A Adam, middle of Brook, B R O O K. He'll be 9/10/2003, September 10th, 2003, a female out of Washington.
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2: 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Going for a 60-year-old male, difficulty in breathing, not alert, central clear 2233.
3: No wants, however, in the Washington return, state driver's license, non-commercial class, not licensed, eligible, and looks like maybe ID that expired in 2025.
0: Okay. Would you mind trying that out of Michigan just to cover our bases, make sure she's not licensed out of Michigan?
3: I did, and no return out of Michigan.
0: I appreciate it. Thanks so much. Can you make this new to me list, please?

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0: Do we have a different address from our... It's only in the 800s on Shady Lane.
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0: 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Very serious, touch clear, 2241.
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0: I was able to contact the mother. 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
3: 963, we're both out.
1: Okay. 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
1: They need to get in dispatch, get things sorted, and they do not have any law enforcement help.
0: Clear on that.
1: All right, 7-4, clear.
0: Clear.
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1: Edward Victor Victor 9191 will be Long Lake and Barnes. I'll be at Silver Ford. Or check that, see where I'll back.
0: Cleaner following Barnes.

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0: Hey, Brisbane 0-2-Roland will be clear.
1: 2253.
2: Command rest 6.
3: East,
2: operator drive. Looks like there's an assault.
4: Hey, firm, we got law enforcement headed that way.
2: Here.
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1: Sure, put him call.
2: Suspect's going to be described white shirt and jeans, brown hair, medium build. Nice, last seen near the Gibby Fries.
3: I'm 2254.

0: Man, for Cherry Fest units, we're getting about 10 calls on it now.
1: We need multiple units.
0: Taser deploy 2255, available units, I'll show you en route.
2: Clear, Rick, any units available up near the city? They got a big fight going out there right now with one with taser deployment. Anybody can point up there?
3: 31's en route from the...
2: Okay.
3: 37 engineer, are they at the marina?

0: Central 230 as well. Central 213, I'm just getting out of my car. Did I hear a fire?
1: Yeah, down at the marina entrance. They have a handful of units going and foot patrol units on scene. One taser is secure at the time.
0: Okay.
2: Michigan Handicap Lee, Mary 8838.
3: How did you sound like?

0: to 11.
1: I got 1 to 10.
0: 1 to 10, 2256.
1: 211, 206, where you at? I'm going to send you some more people.
2: And 236.
0: 236.
2: We're next to the cell phone, please. This subject has a teaser probe in him.
3: 6.
4: Based on the crowd size there, do you think they got a rehearsal?
3: Yeah, they're getting people in custody and detained. I think they're getting them settled down.
1: Command 206.
0: 206.
1: We do not need any other units responding, please. We're secure here right now. Just for the venue, we're right in front of Smoke and Barbecue.
0: Clear, right in front of Smoke and Barbecue.
1: 6-9,
0: anyone
1: need copy of file for the phone? Got it.
0: Central
1: Chief,
0: out here.
1: Please. Date of birth is 6-7-1980, 6-7-1980, white male. Again, this is going to be the suspect, it'll be a film. I'm the gentleman, with his wife.
0: Copy that.
3: 3-9 for 1-9-6-3-7.
0: We're all set.
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0: Do that break 231, go through file.
2: Michigan male, last is Richard, R-I-C-H-A-R-T-S, first is Gabriel, middle is Charles, 11-7 of 90. O-7, 1990.

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1: Central 7232. Show me how to detach on training for the remainder of my shift.
0: Clear on that.
2: 266.
0: Yeah, you still with our victim?
2: Still am.
0: Sorry, Captain.
2: Do you have a moment for 2-5?
3: I do.
2: Out of Michigan, first one, last of Plaxico, P-L-A-X-C-O, first of John, J-O-H-N, middle of Evan, E-V-A-N, John Evan Plaxico, date of birth, 2-19-2005, 2-19-05, break for second.
3: Bill, no, Allen out of Marquette. Go ahead with the next.
2: Okay. I'm going to give you a follow by us on the next one. Steve and Paul, 900-000-041-216.
3: Sorry, the first character, Steve and Paul.
2: Steve and Paul.

0: Command 211.
1: 211.
0: 236 is bringing a transport for one of the males, Craig.
1: Copy that code.
0: Are you aware, does anyone else have a patrol car we can use to put another one in custody in it?
2: Trouble. Okay. Central, 40 Alpha 7.
3: Sir.
2: 7 out at Kokaska for the Traverse City transfer.
0: And when you're good, he can go over here.
1: Go ahead.

0: 206-930.
1: 930. Is juvenile good to go to LEC?
0: Yes. Can you stick with him until we can get a city officer to relieve you, please?
1: 229's here. She's in her cruiser. She just was curious if he can go.
0: Okay, is there anybody available to follow 229? I need to have two people with 229.
1: Okay, stand by.

0: Disregard. Wrong phone. Disregard. Wexford Central, EMS Station 3, EMS Station 3, unit is needed at 1321 Chestnut Street, 1321 Chestnut Street, for a 92-year-old male with hip pain and back pain. No traumatic injury, is currently in bed, unable to get up. Central's clear, 2305.
1: Is going to be our victim of the assault. Last of Reisinger, R-I-S-I-N-G-E-R. The person Joshua Common, middle of Allen, A-L-A-N. Date of birth 4/26/1984,
0: 426/84,
1: white man.
0: Command 211. 211.
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2: Going to be on the female last of Faye Frank Adam Yellow, first of Alisa, C-L-I-S-A, but of Christine, C-H-R-I-S-T-I-N-E, date of birth 11-5, correction, 11-25 of 95.

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1: 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Central 7510.
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2: Oh, that way.
1: Okay, 946, your status. Megan. Hi, Megan.

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1: Okay.
0: All three lanes. Thank you much.

0: Central 229. Over 229. 213 was just trying to clear tour. Clear, she just stepped inside the LEC. We're still out with her vehicle and the person inside of it.
1: You guys copy?
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0: Say 3 Paul, St. George, 13. 3 PSG, 13, I believe. It's a black Ford SUV. We're going to be Silver Lake and Frankie.
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1: 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Mr.

0: Where's 44 located?
1: Dayton Boardman.
0: Clear, I'll head there.
1: Clear.
0: 7510 from 37. I'm just clearing the jail. I'll head to him.
1: Clear on that.
2: Yeah, I'll come over.

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Stand by at this time before island scene. Heading weather.

9-36 Cherokee.

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1: Central 229. Can you check with 206 through command if the juveniles got checked up at EMS?
0: Clear your name.
2: 29 from 13, I'm next to 206. What's your question? I missed it.
1: Did the juvenile get checked up at EMS for his taser equipment?
2: Are you with the juvenile that got tased?
1: Is it?
2: Yeah, we need to get him evaluated, please.
0: Central's clear on that. I'll get EMS into the LEC non-emergent.
1: Okay.
3: You looking for a Joshua Risinger?

0: Command 921.
1: Good.
0: Ran Joshua Rising is file with you. Are any of you looking for him? We have somebody calling about him, saying his location.
2: Earlier, 2333.
1: Number. No, Officer Rossi interviewed him. Think we're all set?
0: Clear, break command, 206.
1: Clear, form.
0: Reference Joshua Risinger. We have a family member calling about him. They just want to make sure you don't need him for anything else.
1: Stand by, command.
0: Clear.
3: Command from 919.
0: 919.
3: 939 and I are available down here where you guys need us.
2: Central, 229.
4: Go ahead.
2: EMS is just going to be coming to the public entrance for the LEC.
4: Okay, I'll let him in.
2: Clear.
4: Okay.
2: Clear, Reagan. And 229, you have a first name for that subject.
1: I don't think so. Do they have a physical description of him, what he's wearing?
2: Good.
4: 17-year-old male, name is Gage. G-A-G-E.
2: Good.
1: With bald hair.
0: Clear.
2: 936 Megan.

0: call. If you want to give me a check, I'm available.
1: If you
2: is that your house good with you, cooperative?
1: Affirm.
2: Okay, let's try and get him up to Munson for the medical clearance opposed to EMS responding to the LEC. Sorry, I wasn't clear on that prior.
1: Stand by.
0: And let me know if you want me to cancel EMS.
2: You can cancel in Central. My apologies.
0: Clear, we'll cancel.
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1: Austin Malecki, M. Mary, Adam, Lincoln, Edward, C. Charles, Kicking, Ida, First of Gage, G-A-G-E, Middle of Michael, Common, Dubious, 12-20-08, that should be the unidentified juvenile that 229 has.
0: I'm getting no record SOS. I'll do some digging, stand by.
1: Sounds like 230 had the same issue the other day. I'm guessing age related.
0: Copy. /946 first off.
1: Good.
0: Illinois 9065, Edward Lincoln. It's a gray Rivian truck. I'm 31 in Harbor.
2: Great
3: first day, mileage.
0: 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Clear 20985.8. En route to
4: Montgomery. Clear this incident, and then we're going to be off duty.
1: Clear. Thanks for the assist. Have a good night.
5: Merv,
1: go ahead.
5: We are also going to be clear of air and out of service for the night.
1: Clear on that. Have a good one.
5: You also.

0: I got a file on this juvenile. Are you ready?
1: Go ahead, Will.
0: Last, Mary Adam Lincoln Edward Charles King Ida, M-A-L-E-C-K-I, first of Gage, G-A-G-E, middle of Michael, common spelling. Date of birth is 12-20-2008.
1: Clear, 213 provided that. I'm getting nil-no, no record SOS, and looks like same info provided on a call on the 4th for flight at Cass in front.
0: Clear.
2: 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Engine 8. Twenty-three, forty-two.

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1: I'm clear of the scene here, in and out to the LEC to follow up with the juvenile.
0: Okay.
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0: 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Have a good night.
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0: 49 from 232.
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0: Okay. Try it. 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
0: And I'll work on it back for you. 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
1: Clear. I should be all settled. 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
2: 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County Deputy was just looking for some information.
1: Hey,

William, Union, Charles, Edward, Tom, Ida, Charles, Henry, Bruce, Anthony, Adam, Nora, Tom, Henry, Ocean, Nora, Yellow, Middle, Paul. Date of birth is 11/9 of 1988.

0: about 546, you're fine. And 46. 6 Mary Sam Boy 17. Wait for a second. And I'll have a third count.
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0: Boy Tom Queen 167.
2: You could tell me out of service. Have a great night. You as well.
1: And Karen LeBlanc, Carey's Road.
0: What?
2: Sorry, kid. Tell me out of service. Have a great night. You as well. Have a night.
3: Central 3905. I'll be 10-7 as well. Thank you. Good night.
2: You have a good night as well.

0: 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I'll be 10-7. Thanks for all the help. Have a good morning.
1: Cadillac Command Center.
2: Copy.
1: Flint Lobby Guard.
2: Copy.
1: Grand Rapids.
2: Traffic, have a good one. Grand Rapids. Judge 936, trips up. 936.
3: Sergeant Police, Sam Edward Sam, 2209. SES-2209, Genesaw, Georgia. Black Chrysler Pacifica, we pulled into Creekside, Church House, South Airport.
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1: 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I'm gonna walk out too. 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
1: 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We're going to be

0: 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Chick-fil-A, 23rd and Northwest Road South, covers the counter motion in zone 11.
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3: 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Have a good night.
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4: 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It's going to be a medical, but it started with an argument between mother and daughter. 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
2: Plus of Manning, Mary Adam, Nora, Nora, Ida, Nora, George. First of Chrissy, King, Robert, Ida, Sam, Tom, Yellow. Middle of Marie, Common. Date of birth is 10/31/1979.
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0: 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Okay. 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
1: 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I'm going to run over there. Okay. 936.
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0: 4 Robert Charles Henry 3.2, Wallstrom Marine. A blue, silver Lexus.
2: If you were going to that medical as well, that'd be fine.
3: Thank you.

0: Sunny Side on it.
1: I can take that, Green Lake, go on.
0: Clear, thank you.

0: Central 230, was that for me?
1: Hey, firm. When you guys were out on that stop, did you happen to see a female walk by with a light colored shirt and pink shorts, Highland Hawks?
0: Negative.
1: Clear. Just got a call from a citizen states they dropped a female off with that description at Brady's Highly Intox and just was worried about her well-being. She was last seen on foot northbound from there.
0: Clear. I mean, I just swung through. I didn't see anything, but I'll double back and check again.
1: Clear on that, thanks.
2: Central, we're going to be back in the county.

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0: Hey there.
1: Can be UTL on that, female. What's the other info? I'll be clinic.
0: I'll show you that one.

0: 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State your name.
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0: Tony, I have one in custody.
1: Custody, 37 after.

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1: Good.
0: For Oak Street, near the parkway, a gentleman just approached us, said he was assaulted. Break. 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We're secure and he's denying EMS, but working through it.

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1: Yeah, 31.
0: I'll be clear of that in 10-7. Have a good night.
1: You as well.
0: Central 7537, same traffic. Have a good night.
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0: 13. 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
0: Can you ask him if this stuff over here, his belongings, if this is where he was talking about, please?
2: He
1: says A-Farm right there.
3: I'm over.
0: Thank you. 220 goes.
2: Can you make a no consent? 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
0: Consent, yeah. 48 up.

0: 3533, further suspect description. Blue shirt, pink swimsuit.
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0: Cleveland off with that 2700. Coleman and Schmidt corners, or Coleman and 72 and Schmidt corners. Michigan 70, A Adam King Z Zebra 570, AKZ 5, B, a white Chevy Impala 1R2.
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0: Last McCall and Mary, see Charles, A. Adam, L. Lincoln, L. Lincoln, first of Lucas, L. U. C. A. S. The middle Brian, B. R. I. A. N. Date of birth is 5/9 of 2008.
1: Sorry.
0: 52 after good.
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0: Great.

0: Leland on 751. You'll be out at 22 in Putnam checking on a vehicle in the ditch if you want to send either tribal or county law enforcement. It's going to be the north side of Putnam, just off of 22.
1: Leland, all satellite, we copy that traffic direct. We can go check it out if you would like us to.
2: OWIs for Chrissy.
0: Great.
3: Travel 8, I believe that will be yours.
1: Copy that.
4: Seven back in the county available.
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0: available, but left 58. 528, we'll head that way as well.
3: Copy that.
0: Sunshine
2: 36, correct, 936.
0: Edward George Victor 3446 DGD 3446 Gray Jeep. I'm pulling into Sierra Prione off Garfield south of Boone.
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3: Alpha 12, stand by for just a moment.
1: 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RP states someone's dragging a 15-year-old down the stairs. 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

0: Wexford Central to Station 22. Station 22, units are requested to respond with outbuilding fire shed, barn attached to a house. Address is 6401 West 4 Road, 6401 West 4 Road, with a cross of Green Neck Lane and 11 Road. Wexford Township. We have a barn attached to a house on fire. Building is fully engulfed. No one around for the RP's knowledge. He is a passerby and unknown if anyone was in the structure. The barn structure behind the house on fire looks to be attached to the house. That's a clear at 1 a.m.
1: And we're just hearing screaming in the background. Nobody's answering any questions. From call history, RP calls from apartment 15.
2: Go ahead.
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1: John George, 92, Lincoln. 31 pulled into the entrance of Lowe's. It'll be a white Volvo SUV.
2: Clear Lowe's entrance.
0: R. Robert L. Lincoln, E. Edward Y. Yellow. His first is Raymond, R. A. Y. M. O. N. D. Middle of Joseph, J. O. S. E. P. H. Male date of birth of 10/15/1995.
3: Copy, and would you like us observing him? Copy.
4: From 11, you need another?
5: I don't think so. Everyone's just kind of yelling right now. We're working through it.

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1: Go ahead.
0: Mayhem will be en route. I just advised him he's probably going to need a pull out of the ditch. Is that accurate or is it damaged?
1: Leave on Tripoli, that's correct. It is in the ditch. I can't tell if there's significant damage or not. I think when we pull it out, we'll be able to tell better. No airbags were deployed, though.
0: Copy that.
2: Leave on Tripoli, your file.
1: Go ahead. Sorry about that.
2: I'm showing a... it says status is CLS, eligible for reinstate. I believe it's valid. It was issued 329 of 2023, expires in 2029.
3: Over to the Coast Guard Air Station, 1175 Airport Access Road, 1175 Airport Access Road. You're going to be meeting the crew on the far right side of the hangar and accompanying them for a medevac off of Beaver Island for a patient who took psychedelics and now has taking vitals.
0: Thank you much. Central 75, ma'am.
4: Go ahead.
0: I'll be clear the county out of service subunit.
4: You did the same fix.
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1: Last of Culberson, C-U-L-B-E-R-T-S-O-N. First of Joanne, J-O-A-N, middle of Marie, M-A-R-I-E, due to this
0: 05-10-1989.
5: Hi. I have a barn detached from a structure. It is on fire at this time. Vehicles near the structure. ARP was a passerby. Unknown if anyone is inside the burning building at this time. Fully engulfed for the caller. Central clear at 107.
0: Central 934, 10-8.
4: Good entry 4.
0: Number 544 back in.
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2: TL registered to Raymond there at 11770 East Patch Road, Northport. It's showing valid through October this year, positive insurance.
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0: Lima, 4528. Driver there said that he lives up by Catch Road. Just claiming that there was another driver, so I'm just gonna be in the area looking to see if there's anybody walking.
1: Copy.

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0: Can I give you guys a possible file, please?
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2: We're secure, Central. We are separated though from the track calling it.
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1: Clear, good, south, 7538, go ahead with your file.
0: I'm unsure on exact spelling, but last of Atkinson versus Courtney, approximately 42-year-old white female. If you do have success, can you just throw her file in the call, please?
1: Clear.

0: sir.
1: Five seven 41, double call back.
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1: 220.
0: Can you mark removal of consent? Since 220, could you also send me the magistrate's on-call number?

0: from 4528. Go for travel 8.
1: I just went up 22 and on attach, and I'm not seeing anybody. Also, it doesn't really appear to be anybody at the house, but I didn't go all the way up. I'll check.
0: Copy. Did you say that nobody appears to be at the house?
1: From where I can see from the road, it doesn't look like it. 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
0: Copy.

0: Also, Charlie, are you guys going to need any more help reading the mail setup?
1: I think we're good.
0: Copy, Lima. You can show me clear.
2: Yeah, one's one.

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Station 500 for a second alarm, outbuilding fire, 6401 West 4 Road, 6401 West 4 Road in Meesick, cross of Ringneck Lane and North 11 Road. Got a barn on fire, fully engulfed with multiple vehicles nearby. Everyone out of the structure. Central clear of 122.

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It's going to be a second alarm structure fire. Requesting Blair Tanker, Pumper Tanker 5, and Manpower. It's going to be an outbuilding fire with a barn, multiple buildings nearby. Checking on 83 FOPF 911. If not available, 83 FE 911. 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
0: I'll be 22 in Shady Lane with standby for temporary plate.
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0: Ohio, V-Victor 633042, black and color Audi, 1 occupant.
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1: 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First of Maximus. 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Date of birth is 4/28/08.

0: Leland on Title 8. We're going to have Raymond in custody. OWI.
1: Copy in custody, 130.
0: Do you have an ops code by chance?
1: Copy. I'm looking. It's SAM 900-000-622-343.
0: Standby.
1: Charlie, go ahead.
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Don Guitar out of Rapid City off of Arwood Road.

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Central 7538. Yes. Can you change this to an assault and we'll be clear last? We'll switch back over. Click.

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0: Edward Nora Frank, 5564, ENF 5564. It's a black Dodge truck. The Munson and Fair.
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0: What files do you have so far for this incident room?
1: I have RP, Michelle Tedder, she's Nona, and Joanne Culberson, also Nona.
0: Okay, I got a couple more for you when you're clear to copy. Female was Nickerson, N-I-C-K-E-R-S-O-N, first of Brooke, B-R-O-O-K-E, middle of P-O-B, P-H-O-E-B-E, D-O-B, 318 of 92.
1: 318-92.
0: 318-1992, yes, sir.
1: Clear, go
0: next. Left of Teeter, T-E-D-D-E-R, first of Braden, B-R-A-Y-D-E-N, middle of Michael, common. DOB 620-2004, 620-2004. Unless any of them have any wants, I don't need a verbal return. Just in the call screen would be good, please.
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0: 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Edward Nora, Nora 3011, Semi, Cedar and First.
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0: Halo 9, Travel 11. 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

0: Traverse City Air, Traverse City Air, 6047, 6047 on 800. Air 47, be advised, we are catching out for a flight. At this time, we have 05 POB, will be up with Sector Northern Great Lakes. 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

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Units requested respond at 6401 West 4 Road for a second alarm outbuilding fire. 6401 West 4 Road, second alarm outbuilding fire. G2 requesting second all call dispatch. Central clear, 147.

0: Central PG, Metro Squad 9, East Bay Alpha 1, available State County, and responding priority 1, plotting at 3783 Supply Road. Can you hear an elderly male, possible agonal breathing? We have some history with this male at this address. 1 for dinner.
1: Any mileage is 38459.
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1: We revoked off motorcycle endorsement. Chili, three cards for Senate revoked. And one for 65. And she, OSC, clear otherwise.
0: Outstanding. Thank you. I'll be clear.
1: Clear.

0: 2013 to today?
1: 219.
2: 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Okay. 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
0: Central 229. 229.
2: Unseen supplies. 2.9. 2.9. 2.9. 2.9. 2.9. 2.9. 2.9. 2.9. 2.9. 2.9. 2.9. 2.9. 2.9. 2.9. 2.9. 2.9. 2.9. 2.9. 2.9. 2.9. 2.9. 2.9. 2.9. 2.9. 2.9. 2.9. 2.9. 2.9. 2.9. 2.9. 2.9. 2.9. 2.9. 2.9. 2.9. 2.9. 2.9. 2.9. 2.9. 2.9. 2.9. 2.9. 2.9. 2.9. 2.9. 2.9. 2.9. 2.9. 2.9. 2.9. 2.9. 2.9. 2.9. 2.9. 2.9. 2.9. 2.9. 2.9. 2.9. 2.9. 2.9. 2.9. 2.9. 2.9. 2.9. 2.9. 2.9. 2.9. 2.9. 2.9. 2.9. 2.9. 2.9.

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4578, first off. Go ahead. 22, Lee Point. Looks like a Kansas plate, 4318 A Adam D David Union, 4318 ADU, a black Explorer and an Enactment. 203.

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Hello, 4529 Lane with a Kansas file. Lastly, Freeman, F-R-E-E-M-A-N, First, Thomas, Common, Middle Henry, Common, Edward 3, 9 of 65, 3, 9 of 65.

0: We are 356 out of service. Have a good night.
1: Yeah, 456. 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
0: 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Say Grandview Parkway, East Rivers Highway, Wake, Tucson.

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1: Edward George Zebra 3500, EGZ 3500, to Dark. I think this should be Malibu. Garfield Carrier Trail Lane. 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

0: 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It's a black Acadia.
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38 West Fulton Trail. 5038 West Fulton Trail. I have a 71-year-old female there. Some difficulty breathing. Priority 1 response, officer 1331.

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0: out of Boone, showing that license plate ID only, OSC. I am showing a conditional bond out of Wexford, clear otherwise.
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1: Be a pickup at the Coast Guard Air Station, 1175 airport access. Charlie 42 will be flying back with two patients. I'm going to get you started and I'm going to get 12 rolling that way.
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0: 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I'll take one more check, please.
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1: This is Muncie, go ahead.
0: Muncie, this is Flighter 582, we're familiar with your facility on traffic with a 71-year-old female home. She is experiencing a high level of anxiety. She has a history of that. She has been battling the anxiety on and off for about the last day or so, and feels like she is unable to get it under control. Currently, the patient is resting semi-comfortably on the stretcher. Last set of vitals, pulse is 88 and regular. Set at 100% of room air. Breathing 18 times a minute. Pressure is 166 over 77. If you require anything further, we'll be there in about 5 to 6 minutes.
1: Nothing further, I'm going to arrive on the 6th.
0: Back at your 6th.

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1: Coast Guard 6047, 6047, Travis Sierra, 900, over.
0: Airborne 47, be advised, we are airborne from Beaver Isle, returning to Air Station Traverse City. 25, Mike out.

0: 47 Air. Good copy. EMS is on the way.
1: Air 47. Just wanted to know you got 02 ambulances on the way. 02. Over.
2: Oh,
3: 231. 231.
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3: Are you as well?
1: Yeah, 447, thanks much. Over.

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1: You broke up. What was it?
0: You give me a TX.
1: Yep.

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0: 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I'm going to be on Friday. Countdown's ready. See you there.
1: Was requested to hail you guys for a quick status update on the second patient.
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2: 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RV's reporting her smoke alarms went off. They have since ceased. They did not smell any smoke or see any flames. They were instructed to leave the building. I'm not sure if they complied or not.
1: Is it not loud, Doc?
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1: The intrusion alarm came out broken. We're at the post if we can respond.
0: Yes, it's a DNR field office, 2122 South 137, covers office glass break that we're trying to kill.
1: Okay, clear. That's 37 after the roundabout.
0: Hey, Avery.
1: You can show us in now.
0: Clear.
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0: Yuzo.

0: 28.
1: 28. 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
0: Yeah. Leon, officer, got 27 en route to the jail with one female break from miles.
1: For the mileage.
0: 36050.
1: Yeah, 2527 starting mileage 36050 and route to the jail at 318.
2: Central 934, I'm out.

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0: 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I'll be giving a female a ride from the airport to the LEC break for starting.
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0: 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Go ahead.
1: Is this room number that you have dropped on us for the second patient, or do we need a second number?
0: Alpha 1, are you guys taking both patients? I have show Alpha 12 on scene as well.
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0: Copy, Alpha 1, you'll just have one for us, unless you made patient contact with the other patient as well.

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1: 27.
0: Do you want to ask her if she's going to need this prescription that was up in the cup holders?
1: Clear, 335. Can you just bring it up and call it a property?
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0: Grand Rapids, no bet.
1: Yeah, well, we've got all the cameras running on our end here.

0: Yeah, like 45 please.
1: Bingham has a vehicle on

0: interesting case. Got another alarm. Wild Bills, 916 031 South, covers the south motion. We got a fielder. 7538.
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0: I show you an out to 120 Grandview Boulevard. It's going to be apartment C117. Be advised, I just received another call from the alarm company stating that initially the patient was responding to them over the device, did not report any injuries at the time, just stated he needed a lift assist, but as of now, the patient is no longer responsive on the device.
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1: Hang on, clear direct.

Can you put me on a traffic on Barlow, right across from the post office? I'm just picking up some trash that's on the ground in the middle of the road.

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0: Flat in the 10008 Amos Woods off of Samuels Road. Just enough on the line, I'll answer and call back.
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0: Leland off, we got after him. We call the jail with a report.
2: 14.

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It's going to be building E, near the west side of the building, with the door you're looking for a 49-year-old man with chest pain. Murder response, 492.

0: Thanks for running that, Alpha 1.
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0: I feel we were just unassigned to that. 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
1: 12 says they take it.
0: Thank you.

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1: Stand by.

0: 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Central, MMR 12.
1: I'd
0: like you to pull around the back side of the building.
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3487 Blackwood Drive, 3487 Blackwood Drive, Acme Township RP, there's a fire alarm going off. Can't seem to get it reset, no signs of fire.

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Roger, DMS, you're being requested. 7172 Bear Lake Road, Maple Forest Township. 57-year-old male, sick person, vomiting since yesterday. Second call, 529.

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0: 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We're both out.
1: Okay.
2: Central 236.
0: 236.
2: Are we on the west?
0: Clear to the sound of the volleyball court. State with Chan there, reference. Possible camper.
2: Clear.

0: I come with it, Carol.
1: Yeah.
0: Okay, Carol, we're going to make clear, head of that.

Fremar 12, Metro Squad 12, Priority 1 dispatch, 4555 Brunson, please cross the Silver Lake Road and South Airport. 95-year-old female there with high blood pressure, Priority 1, 58.

Mark 12. And on Brunswick. 539.

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1: Good morning, in service, General Till 1400. That's left Spain till 2200.
0: Copy that. Good morning, 543.

0: original 36-year-old female at the Oak Terrace. Mom called her, took my grandma called it in, said she's threatening self-harm. There are knives in the kitchen. Subject commander there is calm currently at the moment. He's hearing voices. It'll be pending for your next call.
1: 9-4.

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0: 236. 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I believe that some Jersey's detail units were dispatched over there last night. Can you see in the call notes if they were given a warning about their camping at that time?
1: Stand by.

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1: 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Thank you. I appreciate it.
2: Yeah, 4521
3: Yeah, 4521

0: 7 for chicken.
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0: Good morning, sir. I'll be in service Skylight Coast Air till 2000. I'm on business.
1: 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Have a good trip.
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0: 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I think the other two are still working on the paper. 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
1: 7241. Good morning, can you show me how to service? Copy that.
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1: Okay, I've got a well, cruise via LSPDA, Carlin and Zoo.
2: And you're out.
1: Hey, I got the. So the vehicle hit a power pole and took off. Yeah, fired for about the way.
2: Clear.

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1: 974.
0: Man has been dropped at the crisis center, and I will be tenant.
1: Yeah, 968.
2: 968. I'm out. 968. Last unit, go ahead. So this is Michael Chief. He can show me around the Lynn Road. We'll have additional trucks responding shortly.

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1: Clear. I'm with you. 44 copies. Heading that way. 7, 10, 11. And can you please copy my any mileage?
2: Absolutely. 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
1: That'll be 20522, and have a great day.
2: Thank you. You as well.

Thanks for Buckley Chief. Can you show me on scene? I'm right at the intersection, Zoo Kylan Road. It is blocking Zoo Road, and I got a power pole broke. And this will be Cherryland Electric if you could give them a call.

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0: All right, change of plans. 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

Did you copy that MLHC1?

0: 21.
1: Glenn.
0: They've been informed. They're moving on. I'll be clear, no report.
1: Copy.
2: 4521.
0: Go ahead.
2: If I could get you to go up the street a ways, 6401 State Street, 6401 West State Street. I had a 911 phone call from that location. Looks like behind that building. I cannot come up back as it's a 911 phone. Let's go check it out.
0: Copy that, 6401 State Street.
2: Hey, firm.
0: I will be around.
2: And now that I entered the address, it's the fire department, so right behind the fire department there.
1: Okay.

0: 21.
1: 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There is a tower there. The phone is hit off that tower, so I have no idea where it came from.
2: Copy. I'll start from the tower and see if it's anything in that area.

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1: Hi, got you in service, and you have a wonderful day.
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1: No man tower, check for fire department, things are good. I'll stay in the area in case I call back.
0: Copy, 705.

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1: Oxford Central, this is Antenna, Station 1. Units are being returned to the vet serving Vet Park, 3740 South 41 Road, 3740 South 41 Road, nearest cross is going to be Petro Drive and Clay Drive. Again, this is South 41 Road. 80-year-old male who's passed out, he is breathing. Central's clear at 725.
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1: Appreciate it. Leland off, 45-3. Good morning. I will be in service in route to the office.
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Respond along with 150 to the veteran serving Veterans Park. 3740 South 41 Road. 3740 South 41 Road in Herring Township. Pierce Crossing Touch Road Drive. 780-year-old male is passed out, shallow breathing.

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0: Seeger EMS Medical Box is 812, the address 613 East Harbor Highway, 613 East Harbor Highway. Cross will be Lime Lake. First phone procedure is 806.
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2: 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It's just west of the intersection. It's in the turn lane.

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1: RP called in stating that he hit a biker and they continued on. Well, it sounds like apparently not injured. Going to be meeting with the RP in a blue Hyundai Santa Fe in the Civic Center parking lot.
2: Okay, I'll call him.

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0: 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Central clear, 828.
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0: 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I'm in service. Good morning.
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0: Leland R. Ranger 5 is back with you.
1: 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Sorry, we couldn't get it. We didn't hear that.
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0: Silver City, and a snow domestic just occurred. 931 is just huge awkward position. I want to speak with Chrissy Ruiz, it's her husband Lee Ruiz, correction, ex-husband. Hey, roll the door. He left on a electric scooter. He's a
1: Where's that?
2: Good. 36,
1: huh?
2: Hi there, Al.

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1: Wheel now from 45-1. 45-1. Mr. Troutman is walking with a dog along M-22, just south of Bay Valley. He's dancing. He's not in the road at this time, but I'm going to be down here for a little bit. He's tendency to go out in the road.
2: Copy that.

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1: 25.
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0: I'm 31 and Phelps, stand by for plate.
2: Charles David, Adam 178 on a red pickup.
1: 842.

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1: Yeah, go ahead.
0: For the most part, he's staying off the road. He's still cell phone. I'll be clear and then we're back to the office.
1: Copy that. 842.

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1: Good.
0: Give me a Horizon Books, 243 East Front Street there. They state there's a white male in his 50s wearing a black baseball hat, black shirt, black pants. They would like him removed. No weapons seen. They believe they've had him trespass the

0: the RMS Hockey 3A.
1: Munson, re-identifying, go ahead, see you calling.
0: This is Masaki 3A, in Rocketeer facility, with a 57-year-old male, semi-transfer from Cadillac ER. Patient is a GCDS at 15, vitals are as follows, blood pressure 135 over 95, heart rate 67, we have elevation in 4, 5, and B6. Patient is on heparin at 10 milliliters per hour. With bilateral IVs. Patient does say he has a 5/10 chest pain currently. We are approximately 10 minutes from your facility, if nothing further.
1: Nothing further. Trauma Bay 2 on arrival, Munson clear.
0: 3 AK copies. Trauma Bay 2 on arrival.

0: you will be shut down there. Card will be up with Central Lake, Michigan. We got 5 POV, 3.5 hours of fuel. Got shorts low, low. Not the ready aircraft, or the ready crew. How copy, over.
1: Traverse City here, Traverse City here. 4-7, good copy. Have a safe flight.
2: It's the prosecutor's office on a meeting. 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
0: I'll be out at 113 Anthony. 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
0: You can please change this to a disorderly. We'll both be clear.
1: Clear.
0: Two 36. Good. Would you like me to take your place back in 223?
2: Yeah, that'd be appreciated. We have the media in a minute.
0: Clear on that. 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
1: He's OSC, expired ops, no wants, not seeing him on the trespass log for that address either.

0: 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I'm sorry, 4531 status.
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1: 491.

Central Staging, Long Lake EMS, going Priority 1, 1497 Bass Lake Road, across the Apollo Lake Lane and Open Meadow Lane for a 73-year-old male, low SpO2, altered, clear 859.

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0: You're on 4515, I'm leaving the file out of Texas.
1: 45.
0: Last of Caraway, C. Charles, A. Adam, R. Robert, A. Adam, W. William, A. Adam, Y. Young. Last of Young, J. John, U. Union, N. Nora, G. George, J. U. N. G. First of Sylvia, S. Y. L. V. I. A. Middle of Caraway. Sylvia Caraway Young, J. U. N. G. Female, 4/14/1939.
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0: Well, back to the airport.
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0: Yeah, 15-1 clear.
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0: 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Units are needed to respond to South M37, West M55. South M37, West M55. They have a report of a two-car accident, possible PI, unknown entrapment.
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0: 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Central's clear at 912.

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Additional on the page, needs rescue 4 according to protocols, rescue 4. South M37, M55 for a two-car accident. Per OnStar, they're stating no entrapment. Central's clear at 9:13.

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1: Copy. You want ambulance or law enforcement?
0: Law enforcement at this time.
1: Oh, 919. Leelanau cars, 4531 requesting assistance in Lake Leelanau.
2: 2-1's in Empire. I can start heading that way.
3: 4515, I'm 651 near Gasky. I can head that way.
1: Copy that, 15. I'll show you in route. 113 Anthony Street, 113 Anthony Street.
3: Copy.
4: Yes, are you still at Main Rock?
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4: Okay, 3-1.
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0: 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Sounds like no longer. 2x2.
1: 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Albion Road 2113 Anthony Street.
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0: Well, 4531.
1: I'm going to 15778 Ewing Street, speaking with Corey there. States his child Ruby's been away from the home for about a week and there was refusing to come home. She's probably in an address in Green Lake, according to Life 360. And he's worried about possible 3500 activity.
0: Copy.
2: Copy, I'll let it go.
3: I don't know, 45-1. I copied that direct. I'm southbound on Lake Shore right now.
0: Forty-five 15, clear direct west of there on Botus.
2: Ready. And I have that as a 2012 Nissan Versa. Registered to William Cahoon, North of Bayshore.

0: 480, Nama. The route for the Nama is going to be Leland, Dimmix, north, Donners, south, and potentially some more runs. I'll be departing here in about 10 to 15 minutes.
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0: Not to double up on you, just to make you aware. 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She said there was a male guest there at the breakfast hall. 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She would like to see if you could speak with him and speak with her and see exactly what's going on with that.
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0: Leland Ockard, traffic violator, southbound 641 at Fouch, black Toyota vehicle, small SUV type, is southbound all over the roadway. Leland is clear,
1: okay.
0: 0930.
2: 2-1 copy, southbound aggression.
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0: 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We are clear of the area.
1: I copy, thank you.
0: 491.
1: Mr. Sylvester's PPO has been served against Cole Keeley there.

Black on Airman 4, we got 5 souls, 2500, Detroit.

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1: Okay.
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0: going for 31.
1: 2531 and possible law enforcement for backup. We have two phone calls on 22 and Shady Lane for Mr. Troutman. He's reportedly dragging

0: That's the one.
1: Central Trophy. Page 100. You can go direct with me on this one. Clear.
0: Central 236 to be in free color back on that traffic.
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1: Hello?
0: I'm an outside missing person. Can I get a description again?
1: Okay, I will be clear last and route to Sutton's Animal Hospital.
2: 0935. We'll go from 3 to 1 way back out to your office.

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0: 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I'm still Maple City area, heading that way.

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1: Copy, thanks.
0: Looks like they're rolling up right now.

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0: Thanks.
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1: 7240.
0: They have EMS on the way.
1: That is affirmative.
0: Okay, thanks.

0: not?
1: Did she say what injury she had?
0: All I know is that now it's a female. She is a driver. So, she is injured.

George Robert, Adam, Tom, 1, Adam, maybe on pass near Hartman, see a white Toyota with white and pink Toyota.

0: Roger, Charlie Papa 11. 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

0: Clear it off, 4550, you can show me the area. So, one occupant should only need one fire department on this. .236 from 202.
1: Go ahead.
0: We got another one at Union. Sebastian down saying someone slashed the tires.
2: Don Clark, I'll be in room.
0: Clear.
2: Central 8115, I'll be clear last as well.
0: Clear.

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1: Friends.
0: I checked from Sunset down to Lakeview Hills. You can also confirm. I'll check the market, and if I can't find them all, I'll contact you.

going to be going to 6546 South M37, the American Rental. Staff on scene states there was a black male wearing all black. He tried opening the doors. He seemed high in talks. He left going northbound towards Lighthouse Rehabilitation. He's not on scene. They just, contact.

0: 会。
1: Okay, Venture 2023 Hyundai Tucson, registered to David Martin out of New Orleans, Louisiana. Insurance verified, valid plate.
2: Clear. Adrian, actually, I'm going to send you to the fraud at the sheriff's office. There's a fraud complaint in the front office called in by the sheriff's department.
3: Be clear on that.

0: sitting outside the market. We're making contact.
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0: 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The next bus will just go around and park right behind this other one.
1: Clear. 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
1: Roger that. There's going to be a second bus with a trailer that may have to back in.
2: Okay.

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Could you please give us a call number and show us on scene for a citizen assist at 12049 South Elkhorn?

0: 20 of the file for my driver. 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
1: Forty twenty. She is valid.

0: 15.
1: You can disregard. 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Thank you. Appreciate it.
0: Cover.
2: Please, not good.
0: I'll be in the area.
2: Very good.
1: You guys going to be all set here if I break?
3: Central United Methodist Church. I'll be all set. I'll be all set.

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2: Good.
1: I'll be out at Great Travers County Jail on an interview. I won't need status.
2: Clear.
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1: Leaving off 4515.
2: 4515.
3: Okay, the dog's a brown lab pup. No sign of any injury or trauma. Didn't seem afraid of him. Said he was correcting it for trying to run out on the road. He's barefoot. Everything was consistent with that. I'll write it up. I'll talk to the witnesses. He's pretty agitated, but no assaultive behavior. He answered the questions. I'll be clear with the report.

0: Richard swerving over the road, crossing the center line at least 5 times. Height, Frank Adam David, 4320, Frank Adam David. Having a 2006 county noise complaint at Shelter Township.
1: 21 Central, that'll hold for now.

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0: like there is a severe car crash at one of the holes. Possibly a iPhone. Then it's going to be clear. First phone, 10-12. Alpha 71.
1: Is this an iPhone crash detection or a confirmed accident?
0: The iPhone crash detection. Copy. It looks like it's coming from the green, the hole that is on the northwest corner when you go directly off of the parking lot from the golf course.
1: Copy.
0: Would you like me to stand down station 9?
1: Yeah, for now.
0: Copy.
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2: Report of 31. If you guys take a walk, I'll be there in just a couple minutes to attend with you.
0: Clear. 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

0: cars for a drive-off happened yesterday, and Lake Leelanau beeping gas.
1: 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I'll advise when I'm back in service.
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0: With Mr. Plamond in there. He had a plate, but he did not have a state. So unless we have a little more information, it'd be hard to run it.
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0: Ramsey County, Calmyra EMS and Station 7. Report of a two-vehicle PI, Elmira and Barber Road. Elmira and Barber Road, at least one person is injured at this time. Two SUVs not blocking. Benton Cleaver Towns, 1020.
1: Four eighty. Dimmock to north, pick up Stinky. Be there in 20 minutes.
2: I copy.
0: You Alpha 71. Did you copy about the PI that just happened in Elmira and Barber? Do you want me to start rolling Benzi EMS? You only have one injured at this time.
3: No, we're clear in this one. We're going to call this one unfounded. We'll be responding shortly.
4: I did just make contact with the iPhone at Misswood Golf Course. He did confirm there's no emergency.

0: central to inland. You are not toned for this call. Copy that. I will put you on it.
1: '71 from 1702. Go ahead. You got the engine? Negative. I'll be
0: I guess walking in and out of traffic. Clear.
1: Good.
2: All right, tone's dropped. We're en route. Do you want us to continue?
1: Yes, sir.
2: Clear. Go continue.
1: 71 Central 7546.
0: Good.
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0: Good.
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0: 31. 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
1: 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I'm not sure if the fire will slow down or not, but we should be able to.
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2: 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Go ahead.

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1: Go ahead.
0: I'll be in your county on a traffic detail. I'll be located near the Grand Traverse County line in the construction zone.
1: Grand Traverse County construction zone.

0: Oh, there's quite a few things in here. 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
1: Okay.
2: Ten 5 32. Just to confirm, you said need two hooks. 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

Benzie Central to Benzie EMS Station 6, have a priority 13685 Cinder Road, 13685 Cinder Road, closest crossroads are Trails North, South Hayes Road, 56-year-old male, conscious and breathing. He's having a hard time breathing. He is clammy. Central's clear, first time, 1031. Clear 1031.

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0: James is going to be OC on probation, in range 10-10 for probation violation. Local 10-9 revoked off. And Jennifer is 9204 times 2 out of range 10-9. Local 10-9 and canceled off.
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2: Copy, I've been south, but I'll be headed your way in a second.
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0: Clear. Okay, first of Terry, T-E-R-R-Y, middle of Joe, J-O. 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
0: Clear, he's got two in range 10-10, missed one, and now show custody at 10:35.

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1: Sorry.
0: 72 and Kalkaska Road, standby for plates.
2: Just clear last, be back on traffic detail.
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0: Regarding the James and Jennifer situation in the county, I can support if needed.
1: Clear. We'll ask them. I know they have one of them in custody.
0: Clear. Okay, they're both in custody, so she can probably meet him at the jail if she wants.

0: 29371 Drive, apartment 1, across the Birch Tree Lane, Beach Tree Lane. RP is the manager there. He states that there was some sort of water that was leaking into a fixture, and it's possible it's triggered some sort of fire alarm on their end. There's nothing active going on. There's no alarms actually going on. I'm just asking if fire department can come out and check out the apartment, make sure there aren't any hazards. Okay, for Metro Engine 1, touch clear, 1040.
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2: I'm clear of the jail. I'm going to be en route to Bendy County for follow-up on this. I'll go direct with them.
1: Clear. My town, Grand Traverse, Bravo 5, go ahead. Guys, it's going to be coming out of Munson Traverse City, room D55412, going over to Munson Houses with a fully as the extra.
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0: County Road 612, 571, Pothole Corner. I have a report of a two-car blocking, no injuries. It's going to be a Equinox and a Cadillac sedan. They were trying to get out of the intersection.
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0: 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I'm going to be tied up here for a while.
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2: I may have a match on that plate if you're interested in this.
1: Paris Engine 2, Paris EMS. Blair EMS, Noble County Law Enforcement, going 32 for an unknown PI in the area of 10348 Summit City Road. The iPhone crash notification. Sounds like there was a vehicle driving by, but not able to get anybody on the line. Law, stand by for dispatch. 50. Central Echo 5. Echo 5. In route, Paradise. 1057. I'm on the jail. Clear, 1058.
2: 60. Again, it is a Sam Williams.
0: Copy, thanks a lot.
2: Or it might be the other way around. It's hard to say. It might be William Samuel. Looks like another person with a last name of Samuel on the registration.
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3: 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Not blocking. South side of the intersection.
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0: Good.
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2: Just going to be a TX for now. Christopher Napoti is calling, trying to claim that somebody stole his guitar because the third party that went to get it from the address he can't be at. They were not willing to give it to that third party. Tried to explain it. Sounds like this is a civil issue, but wants to talk to somebody.
3: Okay. I'll call him and tell him it's civil.
2: Okay, thank you.
0: I'm going to try the phone number. It's going to be for Ruth Zirkel.
4: Yeah, for me and my team were up there a month or so ago back. You can try Ms. Zirkel. Can't get a hold of her. Her son, Mr. Guy Raymond, also, please.

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1: 937.
0: Got a detail here in about 30 minutes out in Acme Township. That lot's time.
1: Nine, request for priority 3 ambulance, 967 Old Miller Road. That's 967 Old Miller Road. It's going to be off of Miller Road, just south of Turtle Lake Campground. 83-year-old male, conscious and breathing, has experienced a fall. Sends County clear. First zone, 1110.
0: And I just got it back. Yeah.

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0: 21 on Ruth is mailbox is full, and I'm not finding a phone number for the son in house.
1: Where their pen is. Last time we were up there.
0: Clever. 81-year-old female with urosepsis did advise them it might be a little bit of a wait. Central clear for shunts, 11-12.
2: A civil with no report. 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
0: Copy.

0: 600, just hold on. There is, I'm right in front of the flat point fencing, and there's a tern that's actively dying on the beach. I just didn't know if there's anything I should do. Copy. Okay. Can't tell if his wings are droopy at all. The only thing we can really do is take some photos and take a GPS point, and I'll have you pass those along to Blesha when you get back to the office. That. There's some visitors around the area. Should I just alert them to stay away from it, too? Yeah, if you think it's a spot where they're going to be, like, recreating, yeah, not a bad idea. Is it, like, in an area that visitors are likely going to see? It's just before, like, flat point one, so not yet quite to the fencing. I mean, I would think people might be walking by. I might just alert these guys that are set up here. Yeah, I think that's a good idea. Otherwise, I'm not super worried about that area. I feel like most people tend to stay right by the river mouth, so hopefully we won't get reports over the weekend. Copy that. So you just want me to take pictures of it? I mean, it's definitely going to find its way out for sure, so maybe tomorrow we can deal with it. Yeah, we should definitely look for it tomorrow. We can bring a shovel out if we want to and bury it. But yeah, take a GPS point, take pictures, and that's kind of all we can do. Okay, copy that. Thank you.
1: Yeah, no problem. 611, clear, and switch back.

0: Benji Central to Benji EMS, have a non-emergent ALS transfer from Paul Oliver to Cadillac. 81-year-old female with urosepsis, lug is sized, it could be a weight. Central clear, second tone, 1118.
1: Mm-hmm. 33 acknowledges 1118.
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2: Alright, made contact with Ms. Zirkle outside here. All's fine. Accidental press. She's headed to go get her commodities, and she is just fine. I'll be 10-8.
1: I was just wondering maybe if you could grab the son's phone number so I can add it.
2: Yeah, good idea. Central 4, to be clear, but...
0: Straight clear, 112.

0: city units. Have a suspicious 905 East 8th Street, so family affair there. Staff calling, states there's a white male, blue shirt, black shorts out front. I think he's possible 9204. He's been there for some time. He's not aggressive at this time, but they say he has been in the past. No weapons, unknown intox. Not sure who it is. They just want to move along. 225, get you back.
1: 45, advise.

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1: 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Did you copy?
0: 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Thank you.
2: I'm clear of the jail. Can you please show me en route to Mount Hope Church in Acme? Clear, can you? For that, please. Clear, and one right now for you.

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1: 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Sounds like Lee Ruiz came back. Again, he

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0: 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Yeah, I don't have a phone. If you want to make a note, if it happens, we can attempt to call Ann Weaver. She lives out back.
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Central from 7547. 7547. I'm going to be en route to an address for a follow-up. Correct for a drill. Good. 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

0: I can have you make your way down to 4066 Woodland Road. 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On stage, somebody came and took his 500-gallon propane tank that was there last night. It's not there today. He has called his propane supplier. It was not them. No camera. They did have a good amount inside of it. Looks like it was just unscrewed.
1: Interesting. I have to make a quick pit stop, and I'll head that way.
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3: 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They're going to have a funeral procession approximately 1:45. They're requesting traffic control at 131 and 3rd and 131 and 72. Just giving you a heads up.

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0: Letting you know that the people on 110 are still there and have not packed up anything yet. We have informed them that they should have been out by now, but they aren't moving yet. So just letting you know that if anybody comes into that site, it is not ready. Thank you. Hold on.
1: Level 0, 1207. Thank you. Office out.
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1: Yep, we are getting people out of the church now, getting lined up.
2: 10-4. Can't throw anything that higher. 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
0: 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I'll be en route to Fitzhugh Drive, 751. I will let you know when I get there.
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0: Probably got Applebee's on 31. That sounds just distress. 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
1: Any vermin I have, and look at it.
0: Sure.
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2: City, and I have a complaint. 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

0: Benzie Central to Thompsonville EMS, have a request going into Manistee County, 15356 Healy Lake Road, 15356 Healy Lake Road. Closest crossroads are LaFue Road, Lovers Lake Road. 71-year-old female, left side neck pain and shoulder. She is on blood thinner. Central clear for Stones 1224.
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0: 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We are moving.
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3: CSA Jasmine, she only wants contact by telephone. Just looking to report some activity that occurred last night at the Cherry Festival. 1226.
4: Central, 236. I'll take that in just a moment.
3: Clear.
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0: I'll take a no preference for the Lincoln here.
1: Clear. 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Central 9 status.
2: Good status, no further.
1: Clear, sir. We know when the last car comes out. Yes.
0: Central 4, you can clear it.
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0: Gentlemen, por favor.
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0: Got TC towing him out, Bray. This should be there any second.
1: Cover that.

304, I'm going to have you copy a priority 7. It's going to be coming out of Mountain Man of CED room 9, going over to 1050, 4 minutes west. Knowledge will be en route shortly. Copy that, thank you.

0: first floor of the big barn in the village, there's a sign, or correction, a stencil that says closed to public, no docking. Send all those stencils to south on the next triangle run that goes north to south, please.
1: Good status down here, clear of the residents. Could be location, address. I'm going to be doing some follow-up.
0: I'm clear.
1: I'll give you a TX if you could stand by.
0: Clear. Affirmative. We're approaching Brackett. As well.
2: 20 from 37. I'll help you lock down the intersection.

Okay, I've got anybody who would turn left to go southbound shut down right now. Northbound still going.

0: Control 223. 26. I'm out. Do we have any calls relating to the suspicious that were reported during TriFest?
1: Yeah, I've been trying to look through, and I haven't seen anything that kind of falls within this situation. There was something about some teens doing some, like, weird LSPDA stuff.

0: Yo.
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1: Yeah, 37's up there as well, so you guys can get holiday and then 4 mile.
0: Rear Fulva.
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1: Seven and 50. 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
2: Can you repeat?
1: Once I'm through, can you guys just remain at 3 mile to ensure the entire line gets through, since it's long?
2: Copy that.

0: 23, go ahead.
1: When you clear that, if you wouldn't mind giving me a call.
0: Clear.
1: Six seven. 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
2: Staff there called saying there's a white male wearing a red shirt with jeans. He's screaming about something about money under the carport. I'm not sure exactly what the issue is. They blocked the building. Sounds like they would like him checked on and moved along. 1247.
1: Central. 236, you can restack the CCSA and I'll head over to Bayview Westland.
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1: Go ahead.
0: Not sure what your VCSA is, but I can take care of that disorderly.
3: 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Could you have a talk with this gray Volvo that was behind me about respect for processions?
4: Consider it done.
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1: Yep, I'm coming up right beside you.
0: Sort of.
1: Oh, I see him.
0: Garfield South Airport, it looks like 61 might be the only one there.

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0: Roger. Just have them on standby. We'll get them down here on the next trip that goes through.
1: I copy.
0: Thank you. Diabetes clear.
1: 591 clear.

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0: Clear, thank you.
2: 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My medic is on with Bravo 82, and they will be transporting to Munson Traverse City.

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1: 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At these intersections, just please maintain position until 920 gets through.
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0: 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I'm going to block veterans.
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2: She was prosecutor's office, there's no one.
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2: Roger, we'll be right there.
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3: Missing from the backyard at 11500 Newman Road. 11500 South Newman Road, be south of Katzen Center Road. First home for law enforcement, Cedar Fire EMS. 1302.
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Have a red Ford F-250 with a red toolbox that is passing on the right, driving erratically, last seen south on Garfield, 1306.

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0: 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Yeah, but you parked. Engine 11 has command.
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0: 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Dog's been dropped off at the main society. You can go ahead and clear that CAD with a report.
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0: Cramus. Vin.
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2: 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Advise him to call him back. You show us clear and available.
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0: 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Good. 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I'll be in route to the post for a follow-up. 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

0: Central. Four three on Main for traffic stop. Good. Three Queen Sam John 93 QSJ 93. The silver Lexus sedan. We will be stopping at Fort Linden.
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Edward Nora King 3703 in the 8th near Railroad, Black Forest Gate.

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0: a male of Berdense, last of Burden, B-E-R-D-E-N, middle of Joseph, common, and then date of birth is 09/12/84. 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

Deer Run Road and Awani Trail. Have a 45-ish-year-old male there who was on a bike. He went down. He having possibly a dehydration issue. He did advise he was a diabetic at the end, so possible diabetic issue. We'll be right in front of the address on the road. Central Clear, 1328.

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1: All clear. Thank you. 1331.

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1: House Trail Command, go ahead.
2: We have no alarm. Nothing's showing. 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
4: 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In service until 0200. 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

0: 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Was this called in by the alarm company or a passerby?
1: I have Habitat Alarm Company.

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0: Echo Level City possible darkness. We don't want to eat the front street, so the senior center there. It looks like the beta stop that's in front of there. There's a male there that's possibly in talks. RP did not stop, just simply driving by, calling it in. So Echo Level 1343.
1: Central 225.
0: Okay.
1: Could you send it to me and clear it? I'll check it through my travels.
0: Okay. 323.
2: I drove by not too long ago. It appeared to be a gentleman napping on a backpack.
1: Clear. I'll just leave him here. Thank you.

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1: 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I'm waiting for them.
2: That PDA down in Pipeline's handled.
1: Clear. Right, 931 Ocean, clear.
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1: Copy. Advise that contact made, the Von de Mount and all that. At that time.
2: Clear, you can advise him negative contact here. Sounds like he's living over in Charlotte Boy County.
1: Okay, clear. Thank you, sir.
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1: Just had some on the stop on Long Lake. I'm all set, thanks.
0: Okay, all set.
2: Central 7544 for check-ins. Good afternoon, ma'am. I'm in service until 0200 and car 7525. I'll be a traffic car.
0: 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Welcome in.

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1: 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Thanks, my 63.
0: 963.
1: Good afternoon. I'm in service on the east.
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0: fire at the Family Care, 9975 Ottawa Avenue. Gentleman there, he needs assistance with oxygen. This will be the first call for Glen Lake EMS, 1400.
1: Cadillac Command.
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0: Copy, 292. 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

0: 899 Duraca Road, the driver's manor, room 26, Scrubs apartment in Peaceful Trail. I have a 98-year-old male there who has blood in his catheter. He's not responding normally. Gonna be the best entry is gonna be door 3. Let's clear 14-7.
1: I'll be in service until midnight. Sure, now in Crawford, have a good shift.
2: He was off.

County Dayton. It's kind of a BYOL in the area of Walmart. For a Middle Eastern male who was driving a black minivan, he was walking around trying to scam people, hold his ring, and then asking them for money. Last seen going northbound on South Airport, license plate Paul Lincoln Robert 802. Since clear for KOA.

0: patient's oxygen has been turned on. Needs have been met. Alpha 292 is clear.
1: Copy, 1409.

0: 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We got a message from Skegan Dispatch that an unknown person messaged.
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2: 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Thank you. 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

0: clear.
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0: 962.
1: I apologize, my town is down. I dropped a ops number into the suicidal person for that phone number if you could run them out.
0: Clear, can do. Central 34, clear.
2: In Kalkaska, Adam Edward, 0648. Three on an Indiana plate, apologies.
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0: 1414.
1: Go ahead.
0: I dropped a file on the call. Chosen the address on Crossing Circle.
1: Okay, clear. But those things still in the Y area.

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0: 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Have a good afternoon.
3: Thanks, Trevor. Have a good night.

0: can you run that, show him the RO as a warrant out of the cell phone, and if you can see if they want him lodged on that?
1: Daughter was in distress earlier today and then has been radio silent since then. Just asking if an officer can swing by and just make sure everything's okay.

0: Ranger 5, go ahead.
1: On my cell phone, I can give you the number when you have a chance. Or just get one.
0: Go ahead.
2: Made contact, she's okay. Explained the reality of the situation in regards to her call. She is okay, you know, being in need for psychiatric help and couldn't report.
0: Very good. 1436.
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1: That would be great, thank you.
0: Central, are you clear? Clear. Central 943. 943. I'm not at the registered address.

0: 4 for Metcalf. Bravo 4, Aeromed just calls back. They are not sure that Alpina is going to be sending the baby out, so you can disregard for now.
1: Disregarding. And clear. And available.

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1: Checking in at Arbutus Campground. You're actively on the way to this vehicle?
2: Yes.
1: Thank you.
2: Hi, no problem.

0: 943. 943. No answer at the door. Looks like there's a bunch of moving boxes inside. There is an unlocked door here, but not opened.
1: Clear.
0: Five eight from 43.
2: Good.
0: Do you have any weapons for you?
2: No. Are you at the crossing circle address?
0: Eight from.
2: Clear. I just noticed on her vehicle register shows a fire lane, so I'm not sure which would be the most recent.
0: I can go check the fire lane if you want.
2: Okay, clear. I'm UTL so far. Any kind of vehicle whatsoever?

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1: Hey, firm, I'm going to file out of Michigan when you're ready.
0: Go ahead, Phoenix.
1: Last of Astor, Adam, Sam, Tom, Ocean, Robert. First of Isabel, Ida, Sam, Adam, Boy, Adam.

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1: Gentlemen 4.
2: Okay. And could you copy a plate out of Tennessee?
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0: Sounds like to a 2025 Toyota model to COA. This registration. I cannot find the insurance. I'll drop it in the call.
1: Great, thank you.
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1: Can I get a second car started my way? 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
0: Charcoal 9730. Clear. Okay, I'll get a vehicle description.
2: I'm just going to check the YMCA and then I'm going to head your direction.
0: Copy that.

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1: 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We're calling State County for PI 131 and Gordon.
4: 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I'm in Ralph. Okay, so.
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0: 5952 Galena Hall Road. Checking on Ashley there. RP heard some screams over there last night, and no one's coming out of the house. Just like her checked on.
1: Okay.
0: Would you like me to get another car started?
1: Negative.
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0: conning at Carmelite Monastery. 1,182 radius meters.
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0: 43 is clear. I'll head there after this. Central 929, I'm out. Just be allowing.

God. Alright, I just spoke with the RP. That's a request. Central 929. 929. We're on the... Hey, okay, it's UTL. I'll be 10-8.

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0: Do you want me to have cell phone go on Pine Street?
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0: Charles William, William David 532. 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Break 4A file out of Ontario.
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0: Mary Ida Lincoln, David Robert Edward David, middle initials H as in Henry, native, date of birth 2/25/56. I'm going to stop at Cherry Ave and Terrace Hill if you can put the notes for me, please.
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0: Leland on cars for a motor vehicle crash. Apparently, a young gentleman is way off the road. Told my caller that he was okay, but somebody was coming to help him. But apparently, he's up against some trees. 22 in Schaumburg. Copy. The only thing you tell me is a red older Honda Accord. You couldn't place where he was at.
1: Copy.
2: Hey, go ahead with whichever state you want to start with.
3: Let's go with Georgia. Georgia, white male, last of Sam, Charles, Ocean, Victor, Adam, Nora, Nora, Edward, Robert, first of Nicholas, N-I-C. $25.80.

0: Next is also out of Georgia. Georgia, white female, last of Sam, Edward, Paul, Edward, David, Adam. First of Stacy, S-T-A-C-Y, middle of Marie, M-A-R-I-E. 3-26-76.
1: Seventh Street, 911 7th Street, cross of Spruce and Elwood, apartment

0: Okay, and what is your next file?
1: Colorado instructional permit, same left of Newton. First of Adam, Ida, Nora, Edward. Middle is going to be Rose Connolly. R-O-S-E-C-O-N-N-O-L-L-Y. Showing date of birth 5-18-06. 5-18-06.
0: Going over to Florida, see you, no extras.

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1: Copy, 14 clear.
0: 15-1 clear.
2: Roger, five.

0: 2021, both of your Colorados they're nil valid. Still waiting on a return from Georgia.
1: Okay. I'll be out on the paper services.
0: Okay, man. So you fired 15 seconds. Central 920, copy a probate order.

0: 321. Do you have any pass codes for both of those subjects?
1: Yeah, Ephraim, you ready for the mails?
0: I am, go ahead.
1: 0597-8013.
0: Ready for the female.
1: 0-4-9-9-9-7-5-6-3.

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1: 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Both units will be out.
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0: you have a place?
1: I do not have a place.
2: Anything back from Georgia at all, either by us or the regular.
0: Clear, thank you. Let me know if you get a late return.
2: I will.
0: Nine, it's Burgundy. Honda CRV.
1: Stanley, Adrian, Thomas Perkins, Interlocker.
3: Plotting in the woods just east of 436.
0: Clear on that. What's the first thing, guys? So some sort of suspicious disorderly going on. 3475 West M113. RP Kathy there states that there's a male at her home. She doesn't know who it is. Sounds like he was just there when she arrived. Unknown weapons are in talks. For some reason, her husband is going through the male's bag currently after arguing with him. Stand by for dispatch.
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3: 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Have a 78-year-old female that fell in the bathroom. Far as sure she's injured. 10-40 traffic.

Where are you available for a hot dog at Walmart? Okay. So it's going to be a large RV request as of the parking lot. Only one there. Dog is panting.

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3: 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David Tom 7860 White Mercedes. 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
1: 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Station 7, respond to mile marker 195 south on Liberty Township. Mile marker 195 south on Liberty Township.

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0: get those coordinates, I sent you.
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0: Where are you, try?
2: Seven from 7517. Good. I'm right down the road from that traffic. I can take care of that and then get to Walmart.
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0: Thank you, clear.

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1: Metro, I'm in Bravo 5. Bravo 5. We're going to be clear, no medical needed. ICOM Grand Traverse, Bravo 5. Grand Traverse, Bravo 5. Do I copy?

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1: Come on, you're going to sign it to me. I'm just doing a little research now. 5-2 is clear of the office.
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0: one.
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0: Yeah, we already talked to him. We sent him on his way.
1: Okay.

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0: Got a return from Georgia on the mail half, and it's Dallas.
1: Excellent, thank you. Early than ever.

0: Central, four medical. 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Rescue, you can stage out of that.
1: Sorry, I still didn't understand information.
2: Central Fair local units, clear. Copy, be allowed out of MZ brakes. Continuing, be allowed. Centered as a missing person, last seen wearing black polo shirt, black jeans, and last known location was the fight down at open space. Is seen MZ 15.6.
0: Or engine 2. Well, please.
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1: The office.
2: They got another one from CMH. The suicidal person called in stating they were going to end their lives and then hung up on CMH, didn't give any identifiers, name, location, or anything like that. Are you cool if I try to start with a ping?
3: Yeah, that's good.
2: Clear.
4: We're clear of the scene. Patient's going by way of MSP.
0: 7547. You shall be back in the county and en route to the post.

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0: Neutral myself in 72200 out of service. Have a great night.
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2: A complaint at Costco. Looking for a brown Tundra truck. Looks like the windows are slightly cracked. However, the dog is barking and cuddly. Mark, do you think that it might be in distress?
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2: Clear.
1: Clear. Central, can I state your name? 929, go ahead.
3: I'll be 10-7 for a bit.
1: 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Federal County State UNSPOL in the area 2356 Dream Andy Parkway have two Elmer's trucks towing trailers going 50 to 55 in a 40 and southbound, clear 15 through 6.

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2: Holding out to Manistee Meyer with Bravo 302 for an unresponsive. Sounds like they're already on scene though.
3: 10-7, have a good night.
4: Command, could you repeat that?
3: Alpha 302, Bravo 302.
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5: 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Looks like he's been yelling at nothing, but he's been gotten multiple calls on it. 61.
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Pritchard Central Dispatch, EMS Station 3, units I need to respond to Harborview Apartments, 329 South Street, Apartment 110. Have a 59-year-old male who fell from his wheelchair. Lift this up. Central's clear at 1606.

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2: 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You just leave me on it. 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
0: AC2, get a report of a dog left in a vehicle in front of Altitude 1144 West South Airport Road. Describes a handicap response.

0: Robert.
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0: Okay, I just had an anonymous caller calling when an officer go to 113 Hancock Street. Upstairs, there's dogs that have been locked up for days. They have not been outside. She wants them checked on. She said there's at least three up there.

0: City on the west, division of 14th Street. We have a blocking traffic complaint. A Yukon black in color is blocking the southbound inside lane. Had it occurred at the same location, just west of the intersection. No injuries. 1614.
1: That's 225. I'll be in route as well.
2: I'll be out of service for a bit and then come back in for a counselor detail.

0: Not to stack you multiple things, but you're going to be passing right by it. Ball courts, maybe just west. Getting a call from an Amber sitting there. The black male that RP confronted him, and now he's screaming at her. Unknown weapons. She does not have a great clothing description. Sounds like it's still ongoing. There's another male intervening. I'll get you back.
1: Central 236, you can...

0: 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If not, I can try to track him down a bit.
1: Sounds good.
2: The maximum demand is 15 medic on board. 6.
1: You can my right and call again. I'm out of OIS 37 south of Ammo.
2: Clear.
3: Be all northbound, North US 31 south from Crayo Road, coming down the hill pretty.
2: Six four.
4: Come over here, Hancock.
2: I'll be out. Central from 7547. Good. You show me out of service for the evening. Have a good night. Queries all.
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6: 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Adam William, 1626.

0: Command from Chief Roy Hood. I'm out here. What are you?
1: This altercation was kind of towards the water area, but if you're not seeing anything, maybe it's resolved itself.
0: Okay, I'll walk in real quick. Faro is my driver, thank you.
2: 1620.
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1: 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So I'm saying either they come back and got their tailgate or someone else grabbed it.

0: 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I had to turn the numbers to the notes.
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3: Central 7531.
0: Good.
3: Clear my detail. Available. I'll be in the area of that traffic. Division 14th. Looking for that Yukon.
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0: Are you going to be back at the office anytime soon?
1: Currently, and whatever, I can head that way.
0: So I just need some help with the report when you're available, as far as some difficulty with spill. But I'm on until 22, so it's
1: okay, you copy. I'll point that direction.

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1: Hang on, set.
0: Ground set, 36, you copy?
2: MG.
0: Well, put you on that PD. You wouldn't mind just checking the same intersections. Is there a blocking vehicle that we need to address as well?
2: Clearing it.

0: I'm clear this break for an update on this call.
1: Good.
0: This subject here, just a black male, black hair, about 5'8 or so. Just acting generally disorderly, but not enough to take him out on if we get any future calls.
1: Clear on that.
2: 225 from 236. Drummond.
0: I have to look at the picture. Got a name, but not face.
2: Okay.
3: 225-18.
0: Go ahead.
3: I got a pickup order for him, if it is him. And police friendly, right?
0: Yeah, he's highly uncooperative. Got chest tattoos.
3: A puppy and no shoes on.
0: Hey, Fermi's got a, like, lab.
3: Be it multiple there, though. Otherwise, just keep eyes on them for a little bit. I'll try to get them.
0: This means, so, wait until we get additional.

0: 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EXQ4926, the black Kia. Yeah.
1: Clear.
2: Hey, this is Route 10-9 on the call screen. Will you check with Manistee and see if they want him lodged here?
3: Control 7510.
1: 7510.
3: Good afternoon. You can show me in the county until 02 break.
1: Good.
3: You can attach me to that PDA 31 in Rennie School. I'm coming up on it.
1: Clear.

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0: 22 in Berkshire. Outlet 17 Adam George George 2, 17 AGG 2. That's going to be on the gray Jeep.
1: Clear.
2: Supposedly they had called about Alas as well sometime today. I'm not seeing that though. If you

0: I'm just leaving the station. I got 271 behind me.
1: Where are you at exactly?
2: We're just west of the volleyball courts where the homeless just picks up.
1: Okay.
2: Be advised on no injuries and both vehicles are drivable.
3: Clear.
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0: real mundo down there, the system?
1: Yeah, 236 is it. Why did you want me to see if like a trooper might be able to assist as well?
0: Yeah.
1: Clear. And I know he has a dog with him. You don't have an AC unit on standby as well?

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1: I've driven the whole lot, UPL.
2: AC3, I apologize, can you go again with your traffic?
1: In the whole lot, I'm UPL, that's vehicle dog.

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0: Sorry, I know you're busy. I see in CAD you said a message was sent to Mikasa, but it looks like that 10-9's out of Manistee.

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0: who, they have a visitor badge. 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
1: Copy that. Thank you.
2: Take a look for you, baby. Seems like a pretty obvious pocket aisle.
3: Yeah, I'm okay with that.
2: Clear.
3: Central 7544, Fun City.
2: 7544.
3: Just advising I'll be switching over.
2: Where are that?
4: And just see if there's any emergencies going on. We just had a hang up over there.
5: Yeah, we'll be in out.
4: Clear, thank you.

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0: previous calls from Lighthouse Rehab from today or yesterday.
1: I apologize.
2: That's for 218, just so we're on the same page. I do have 7544 coming as well. That'd be an extra set of hands. He's, looks like he's division in front currently.
3: Okay. 279. 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

0: 7537, gets this.
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1: The volleyball courts, you'll see a bunch of the TCPD cars there. Looks like you can just pull right next to them.
0: Sounds good. I'm at the light right now.

0: Central 3905. We're clear of your interview. Are you able to run up to Dollar General in the Northland Plaza? Look for a Jeep Cherokee Gray. They're parked by Dollar General again.
1: The PD was going to call in, so I have to hang off that, and I will head up to North.
0: Thank you.
2: Brittany just called. 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IBM and is working. I've got her on TX. What would you like?
3: Can you send her TX to me? I'll

0: 7167, status on yourself.
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0: Bonjour. I am en route to Northland. I just got a call on another dog left in a locked up vehicle.
1: 3905 is on scene at Northland.
0: Rest. Copy that.
1: I'm looking at it right now. It is a very golden and mutt. Windows are down a little bit, but I think we should probably have a talk. There's a third dog too.
0: Copy that. I'm about 2 minutes out. 3905 and 1403, this must be two different complaints then, because the one 3905 I was sending you to is a Jeep Cherokee gray in color, parked by Dollar General.
1: I have a gray Jeep Cherokee, Michigan plate, Edward Nora Paul 740, gray Jeep. It looks like the RP just pointed out to me too.
0: Central EC2, I'm out.
2: 31 is going to be clearing this crash. Closer to EC3.
0: I think you're about the same. Maybe 31's closer.

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1: Clear.
2: I'm clear of Lash. Am I going to be closest to that?
0: Secure.
1: Captain's here. 7510, I believe you will be closer.
2: Clear, I can head there.
1: Clear. Fortunate 3-2 Central, we do have another dog in the car with a black Chevy Silverado. Fortunate 3, do you have a flight on that vehicle? Just pulling up right now, I'll get that to you in just a moment.

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1: 36.
0: Yeah, well, let's go protect it, Cassidy.
1: Protective Cassidy, 1648. Lake Road and Cedar Creek Road, Union Township, license plate Edward King Mary 0459, gray truck. Doing burnouts at the intersections, unknown direction of travel. It's clear, 1649.
0: Right. 1303 to 05, correct?

0: looks like a single black male occupant. The Detroit Tigers hat on here. I don't know if he's not understanding what I'm saying or disoriented or what, but he's just sitting.
1: Clear.
2: I was just going to tell you, you didn't already hear, he's in custody, Texas custody, all set.
0: We're all set.
2: Would you give Munson a heads up, though, or be leaving here momentarily? He's quite animated. Probably better go to the ambulance, please.
0: Clear, we're thinking we're going to need the chair.
2: I don't think so, but we'd at least like to go through the back.
0: Clear. Driver seems uninjured. Talking with him now.
1: Clear, everyone can slow down. Break 7510, 7531.
0: Clear, thank you. 10 clear. Clear. 503, found the driver. We're on the parking lot.
1: Copy that. I'll gather his belongings and be joined by shortly.
0: Okay, thank you.
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0: Clear. And I did advise Munson they're going to have security there with the chair just in case.
4: Had interviewed us site one has showed back, so I'm gonna make contact with the female.
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4: We're clear.
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0: Schaefer, 16. 13. Is also clear. Thank you.

0: So for Carrots and Route, explain the situation, and they said they'll make it work.
1: 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We're in Travel 11, you can show me in service.
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0: You made a sea level 303 for Metcalf. I'm going to have you copy a... I don't know what that is going to be coming out of the main seat. 16. I'm going to that 125 an hour as your extra.
1: 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Stay on route.
0: Copy that. Thank you.
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1: 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Charlie, 41.
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Benzie County to Benzie Station 5, Benzie County to Benzie EMS Station 5, request for an ambulance for a medical alarm, 9735 Covey Road, 9735 Covey Road, nearest crosses will be Moss Road and Lug Road, have an unknown medical at this address. Benzie County clear for some, 1704.

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1: Clear, can do. And same traffic for 943. Clear. Central line 37, check yourselves. Clear me, gently.
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0: An ambulance right medical 9735 Covey Road. 9735 Covey Road. Near across the building, Moss Road and Mug Road for an unknown medical. Benzie County clear second zone, 1708.
4: Road. They were southbound on M22. They said that pulled over. The RP pulled over as well and talked to her. They believe she's intox. She is still on the side of the road. She's at M22 near Stormer.

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0: 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The claim's still out with us, one.
1: Negative. They kept on driving southbound on N22.
0: Myself, 21 will be out. Coords, persist. TX.

0: Está bien, pago.
1: She continued southbound, and last they knew, she was still pulled over on M22 near Stormer, but she was also heading southbound to begin with.
2: Make us a probate court order.

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1: Stevens cleared. Engine 4, command will be terminated. Alpha 1 will be on scene for a moment.
0: Square off.
1: Be clear, no report.
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1: Lumber.
0: Very sorry, out in the boonies. Can you go to the script for us all again?
1: They said it was a white, possibly a Subaru, but they weren't sure. They did not get a plate. It was swerving all over the road. And again, she should be at M22 and Stormer last they saw, but they were continued west, southbound on M22.
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2: Good.
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2: Dane County, I have a possible suicidal person, 2326 North US 31,000, Flip Amont in room 311. RP Elena's there, states her son Cole, 498, has made comments today about him wanting to blow his head off. He doesn't have any access to firearms at this time, however, does believe that he is in tox, been drinking, states that he's been throwing things as well, so it sounds like he's going to be aggressive. Stand by for dispatch.
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4: Go ahead.
2: I'm northbound Garfield right now. I can back 36 if that works for you.
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2: Thank you, Warren 98. Can you run firearm charges for Joe, please? Can you have an RA?
3: Affirmative, I apologize for it. He's around 27 or 28.
2: Clear, thanks. 31 for 36. I gotta stop. Okay, let's get fuel first. Let's not fire.

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4: Little from 458. I can have that wave momentarily from the sheriff's office.
2: Copy, 45-8. They just said it was suspicious in the fact that the young lad was in the back seat and looked like he was hiding, and then the male sitting in the front seat said something to him, and he ducked back down.

0: said, you know, I've got a DHS referral, 222 CAS, and a non-blocking weight reported PDA. On the, both on the west side, 1724.
1: 936.
2: 936.
1: You just stack that. I'll take care of it when I'm done with the suicidal.
2: Clear.

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0: Good.
1: People be on 7885 from last night. I'm going to be cut up for a bit.
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0: In service to the west. Send me whatever you'd like.
3: I think we'll start with that PDA state and CAS. Looking for a gray Atlas on a black Subaru Outback.
1: Male, wearing black sweatpants, black shirt with white writing and black DC shoes, took off running from this address approximately 5 minutes ago, eastbound. No weapons, no intox, no stable.
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5: Yeah, stay on scene there for the tow. I'm heading to Monson to continue in this beach.
1: Clear, sir. You're out. Come on, then.
0: Runway. BT. A Westside car, a troop can take over.
1: Okay, thank you.

0: I got your time as you leaving at 4:30. Is that still correct, or are you in service longer?
1: I'm actually on my way home right now. Do you need me for something?
0: No, I'll take you off the board.
1: Okay, have a good day.
0: Clear as well. On Thomasville.

0: 欢迎高速上这个怎么听这里。麦克林。
1: Is the caller on that REW looking for their child?

0: 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I'll walk that way.
1: Thank you.
2: Good. I'm just stuck in this traffic on Hartman here if you just want.

0: Benzie County to Station 4, Benzie County to Station 4. Have a report of a downed power line with trees. It's going to be on M22 east of Sutter, east of the west end of Sutter. Tree down with power lines. There are some small fires. Benzie's clear. First down, 1734.
1: 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Have a good night.

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3: 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I'll be out at 7001 Peninsula Drive.
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1: 931.
3: 23.
1: Clear. I have someone looking to do a civil standby on Fowler Road, 16541 Fowler. This is Jerry Trago. I wasn't able to get much information from him. I had to hang up to answer some 911 calls.
2: Okay.
3: Figure it out.
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0: copy. 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
1: Copy. Yeah, what's your location?

0: Clear. We told her it might be a minute, but when you're able, might be able to speak with Kimberly Garlington out in the LEC parking lot. She's thinking that somebody put a tracker on her car, and it sounds like she just needs some reassurance. We might be able to speak with her.
1: Clear, I'll check it out now.
0: Clear. Going to be the gray Ford Escape.

0: 11 from 16.
1: Good.
0: Just advising that standby is going to be from my domestic on the 4th of July. I believe she removed all of the guns from the residence, but he was the one that was threatening suicide that night.
1: Wexford Bravo 160 from the town. 160 for a Priority 7 call, mutually picking up on a Munson Traverse City.

0: 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That's a fleet plate.
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1: Yeah, we're in Robin Place's garage. You can show us on scene.
3: 1743. 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
2: 920's clear. I'll be there soon.
1: Clear, and it sounds like the father is aware of what's going on and is supposed to be coming and picking him up. At least that's what he's telling my partner. He says he doesn't feel safe with mom.
2: Still coming up.

0: 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Not emergent per nearest fire station on scene. Perry Lodge of GTC 2950, Frayne Road, room 29, cross at Bridgeview, Thornton South Airport. Brady, 6-year-old male with altered LOC, Central Clear, 1748.
1: Female last is Denoyer, D-E-N-O-Y-E-R. First is Samantha, common middle Joe, J-O, and then date of birth is 09/19/1996.
0: Clear. Good death.
2: Does look like it's a valid license out of Texas. I don't see any wants for that individual either.
1: No, that's okay. Will you throw her in this assault call, please?
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1: Thirty-two out.

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0: Kind of let you pick your poison. I have a DHS referral at 222 CAS or a late report PDA at 514 Elmwood.

0: Andrew one.
1: I'm moving off 4521, clear the office.
2: 537 Bates Street, cross of Boyd Avenue and East 8th Street for a 66-year-old male took a tumble. So to clear 1752. I'm coming for the East.
3: Hey, from BTH in Hoosier Valley.
1: Here, I can probably pick it up for you.
3: I'd appreciate that. Thank you.
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below in the Erie Cedar Run Road in Cortade Lane, have a gray F-150 with a black topper, plate of Edward Victor Tom 5654. Lizard drunk out the road, left on 1754.

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0: 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Does anyone want me to let you know they're in room 11?
1: Okay. Just waiting for Munson security escort.
0: Clearing, I'm going through other side right now.
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1: Good. Could you run that place?
2: Return of a gentleman in Maple City. It was a valid plate, valid insurance, registered to a Brian Trumbull, Maple City.
1: 45A copy. They're not in the vehicle. They're on the beach. Welfare is good. They're waiting for a person who works at the Hula Bear to get done. I'll be clear. No report.
2: Copy that. Thank you. 1802.
3: Oh my, gee, I found it. Need something.
0: Come here. Special 3905 status.

0: one for. 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I appreciate it.
1: Tiger 3, clear.

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0: 7 will now have command.
1: Copy 22, Moses Foxtrot 7 having command. Consumers have been notified of this.
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2: Is the other half still outside somewhere that I should be searching for?
3: They reported he headed westbound on the railroad, the train tracks. We're looking for a Shiloh Hurst.
2: Okay, I'll take a look. Central, you can show 7537 in the area.
0: Clear.
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0: K King L Lincoln 79, Emma's and Mary, Robert Sam Lincoln 6, Robert Boy 107124. If you could read it back and drop it in, please.
1: Say bye. Good.
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0: last of Baker, B-A-K-E-R, first of Christopher, German spelling, middle of Stephen, date of birth is 09-29 of 2002.
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1: Clear. 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
2: Nine, 6-3.
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0: 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RP called, states he thinks he hit a gas line in the ground, said it smells like gas and appears to be spewing out. Probably don't get away from the area. It's going to be from Blair 105, Central Clear 1831.
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1: What?
0: You have now switched over to Cherry Fest Detail just to confirm. Clear. Thank you.
1: 6-3 from 36. Go ahead. Trying to find you. I'm standing at the smoking area here. There's two trails. One goes to the left, one goes to the right. Which one are you on?
2: To the right. Just over the crest of the ridge.
1: Okay.

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2: Vehicle calling on.
1: Okay, we're still with it. Not on the call. Could you throw the plate in there?
2: Wait, I'm not with it. 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

Michigan, Wes, Watrose, William, Adam, Tom, Robert, Ocean, Sam, Versus, Micah, Mary, Yellow, Charles, Henry, Ida, Adam, Middle of Tiffany, Common Spelling, Date of Birth, 416 of 01, 416 of 2001, break for second.

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0: Ça va bien. Tom Grant Travis Bravo 4.
1: Go ahead. 5-2 departing 16 for Detroit receiving. We have four souls, 1400 on fuel.
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0: status?
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0: 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Ori.
2: Arriving at Leland. Enjoy.
3: Thank you. Have a good weekend.
2: Central 9, clear. Sound it on.
0: Clear.
4: County 230, Joe.
0: Go on.
4: I just sent that to you, so hopefully you should see it come across to your interview.
0: Wait, thank you, man.
2: Nine twenty-seven. Could you get me the area code to the 911 hang up?
0: 847. Repeating 847.
2: Copy that. Thank you.
0: Clear, no problem.
1: Touch 936.
0: 936.
1: Yeah, I'm clear. Good line break. Warrant. And 1963 clears, we'll head over there.
0: Clear.
5: Four to Central Control.
6: 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Central is clear, 1845.

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0: 46 Keystone, the city to Moncton. I have, quote, a situation that needs attending to, and we're quite busy, but cannot try to help security in the meantime.
1: Clear, I'll get city heading that way. Do you have a room number?
0: In the generally take out of control patients. I don't know. I'll get you.
1: I know, that is welcome in that way.

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0: 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Got a deputy is requesting a city officer.

0: 125.
1: Tire run 1 a.m. this morning. It get cut out. Now it's rekindling again. There are flames and smoke. I'm just clear at 1852.
2: On it, and I know it's that way. It's been a while, but they don't need any status, do they?
3: Negative. I believe they're running on Bed Z right now.
2: Okay, copy.
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2: Listen, this is Otsego County 622, inbound with an interfacility transfer from Otsego Memorial Hospital, Gaylord. I'm bringing you a 55-year-old female, date of birth 12/30/1970, again 12/30/1970, first initial G as in golf, last initial G as in golf. Do you have record of this patient transfer? The chief complaint today is a brain bleed and a skull fracture and upper humeral fracture. That on the patient was 117 over 75, showing that 98% of the air, showing sinus rhythm on the monitor, and a heart rate of 75. CNO times 4, conversant and pleasant. Required destination in about 20 minutes.
1: Nothing further, room on arrival, once and clear.
2: County 622 cleared.
0: Central 920. 920. Clear the lap. Alpha. Negative 946 is on scene currently. They just need some extra hands.

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1: Say again.
0: Could you mark a refusal and give me the on-call magistrate?
1: Schedule 1850.

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1: We're just kind of waiting to go hands on and get this car.
2: Well, okay. Check.

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2: 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I'll meet you over that way.
3: 5. This trial that I'm working involves DHS. I overheard they were on their way over there to put some belongings away while the jury deliberates. I'm assuming that's what

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0: clear, 27 on your ear, assisting 3905. After you finish, I received a call from Lawrence Baker on Smith Road. He is advising that a neighbor, possibly by the name of Matt, was making comments towards his wife and then was threatening to jump Lawrence, said that he was going to get the outlaws after him.
1: MMR 5 for priority 3 response to...

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0: Anyone else on?
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2: Quick. Sunshine 36. Good. No lock back in. Quick. Sunshine 63, same traffic.

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0: 27 Central. Do you have enough to run, Mr. Baker?
1: He is showing OSC revoked with one prior. I threw his return into the account.
0: Clear. Thank you.
2: So, Dembowski, D-E-M-B-O-W-S-K-E, first of Jeffrey, J-E-S-S-Y, middle of Daniel, common, date of birth is 7-14-81.
1: He's on the house.

0: 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Everything looks secure with...
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1: Clear, 1910.
0: On scene at 1910. Thank you.
2: My apologies. What was Chris's last name for my Google?

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1: I'll be 10-8.

0: Senator Lynch advised.
1: We will now 4523, clear, warning. Thanks, Robin.
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1: Mention 12. Central 2, fire. Units need to respond to 608 Cadillac Shores Drive. 608 Cadillac Shores Drive, apartment 104. 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Fire alarm is going off in the basement. There's lots of odors in there. She has had problems in the past. She does not see any smoke or fire. She's going to evacuate her family and her neighbors. Central clear, 1912.

0: 27. Just wanted to advise RP Lawrence, call back again. He's going to be sitting by his mailbox waiting for you. He's advising nothing physical has occurred, but he also did threaten this individual back, advising that he was going to beat him with a baseball bat if this mat came onto his property.
1: 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Cadillac City Fire for a possible structure fire. Going to be Cadillac George Drive.
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0: showed up on Rapid SOS, no contact with anyone. I have sent text. It's right in the Marina Green area. So.
1: We got somebody with a daughter right now. I'll be in Rutherford, Munson. 1921.
0: See, no emergency, accidental call.
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1: Where's that 26 for traffic? And West Cassin Center Road with a Georgia plate reading SM L Lincoln K King 0118 SLK 018 with a black Subaru Impulsa drug
2: 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Thank you very good.
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3: 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Hey, firm, and I have dealt with Easter in the past. They've been living there on and off for a while now. 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Thank you.
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2: Trouble.
6: M22, Putnam with Michigan registration 4, NORIT Tom Q Queen 054 and TQ05. It's going to be a Hyundai Sinatra Santa Fe, correction. Silver colored. I don't know.

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1: Flash of Searles, S-Sam, E-Edward, A-Adam, R-Robert, L-Lincoln, E-Edward, S-Sam, no middle, first of Truman, T-R-U-M-A-N. Date of birth is going to be 12-7 of 05. Again, it's 12-7 of 05.
2: That's clear, 1925. Standing well for check mail in, 1925.
3: Do you need a backup unit or are you all set?
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1: Central. I'll be walking across to next door neighbor to the north of this residence.
0: Clear. 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Go ahead.
2: We're able to contact the husband via TX. She's checking out of currently. I'll attempt contact in person later. You can show me clear as of right now.
0: 10-4.
3: Matthew. Can you help me out on maybe seeing something I'm missing as far as how to get back to this? I'll be clear my last for the warning.

0: still don't know how to get there from here.
1: Stand by, I'll check a more updated map.
0: 63 to 31, there's a second driveway further east from you. I believe they were building it up to where that ping is. Should be just before bags. New driveway off of the

0: 27 Central.
1: Go ahead.
0: LVL with the other party last of Van Duzen. V-A-N-Z-U-Z-E-N. First of Dwayne, D-U-A-N-E, middle of Adam, A-D-A-M, white male, 8-1 of 81.
1: 30-27, Dwayne is coming back as valid with one prior, no loss.

0: Japanese Catherine with a K and then an I-N-E.
1: What does she?

11 MLR 11 responding, priority 1, headed to 1625 Main. Soft test, don't look at issue over a parking spot. Possibly tried to run someone over, but like everyone involved left the scene, just take a drive through.

0: calling from the hospital.
1: I was just wondering if this was self-inflicted or we suspect there was an altercation.
0: I know. My partner advised it's possible in Hong Kong.
1: No calls from any involved.
2: And South Martin Lane with a Michigan plate reading E Edward G George Y Yellow 7827 EGY 7827 with a gray RAV4 two occupants.
3: 1931.

0: 931 for a trailer, please.
1: Good.
0: Michigan. Edward 192287. E192287.
1: The aluminum trailer. Yeah, the energy.
0: Michigan, Charles King Charles 6711, CKC 6711, should be on a Jeep.
1: But that plate's not coming back to the vehicle.
2: Oh, 700.
1: We went off 4526 on the information file.
2: Good.
1: West of Richardson, R-I-C-H-R-D-S-O-N. First of Andrew, N-A-D-R-E-W, middle of common spelling. 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Again, that's 5-8 of 99.
0: Good sense.
1: Clear, good sense.

0: clear. What do we need to fax?
1: I'm going to send you an email if you could fax from my email to that phone number at the hospital where they're at.
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1: I have it.
0: Launch range 11.
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0: Time's in my lane.
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0: 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Leave me out a second, I'll take, please. 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
1: 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She's going to be in an orange Corvette.

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0: Sunshine 36.
1: 36.
0: Clear them.
1: If Paige calls in to report, I put a comment in the call. Can you try and ask very specific questions on that so you can tell if she's telling the truth or not?
0: We'll do our best. French 963. That was a different person in camel pants, so I'll be you all in.

0: 958's on TX. Well, he was looking for earlier. She's kind of uncooperative. Could you try another ping up?
1: Do you have an incident number? Otherwise, I'll start looking for the call.
0: I don't have the number. It was... Central 963, that instance 13417. Again, 13417.
1: Copy, thank you.

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0: do it.
1: Munson, I've got a park ranger at the front door of the ER. Sounds like you brought somebody in, but has an expired blood kit. If you have an extra one you could hook him up with, he'd appreciate it. He's at the front door of the ER.
0: I'll get him one on the side.
1: Thank you much.
2: Central 7510.
1: 7510.
2: I'm also pulling up to the hospital right now. I've got a few extra blood kits.
3: 1951. R. Robert Y. Yellow 001A6RY with a red sedan Stinger, one occupant.
4: Goes around. Pain does get better, or does get worse once you take some deep breaths. Heart rate of 102, 12 beat is showing no elevation or depression. Blood pressure is 134 over 81, respiration. Lung sounds are clearing. Should be arriving in about 10 minutes.

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1: As the first thing coming in, so we have a missing person, 6899 Lost Resort Drive, RP Canada states their 10-year-old child, Melody Holloway, has gone missing. Last hour, about an hour ago, they searched the area that their house is on. Not new. They're off, no tracking devices or phones either. It's going to be a 10-year-old female, small for her age, last seen wearing a yellow hat, pink shirt, purple, pink shorts, 920 reroute that way.
2: Hey, sir.

0: I'm a ways out, but I'm available if you'd like to head out there.
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0: There's Central, if you could drop me on it.

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0: I know it's early, but does the city available while 46 is tied up?
2: If you can touch me, I'll be on 28 Beach.
3: 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Right now,
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0: Okay.

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1: Thanks, Marshall. You can put me on that missing person as well.

0: Central, 920, 927, 31. Daughter made it back home. They still want contact from law enforcement to speak with the daughter.
1: 20 is clear on that. I'll get to you.
0: 2731, street.
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0: Can you call the hospital and confirm that information?
1: 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Back again. Clear. Central 7544, text out.